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0: 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Hallo, hallo, hallo. Goeiemôre en welkom, dit is 'n Dinsdagoggend. It's the morning lock-in, let's get you up, let's get you going, let's get you locked in for this Tuesday morning. Ek sê vir jou, goeiemôre, let's go.
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2: In your top stories this hour, public urged to strengthen online security. Three men faced charges over possession of Kempton Park joggers' smartwatch. And Montashe walks out of Kusatu Congress over speaking order. I'm Dane Bysheim. Good day.
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5: 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Op die aandele wat ons volg het ArcelorMittal gestyg met 0.8%, verhandel teen R1.26. Goldfields het gedaal met 0.15%, verhandel teen R610.50. Sasol het gestyg met 1.6%, verhandel teen R254.50. MTN het gedaal met 0.26%, verhandel teen R184.90. Naspers het gedaal met 0.52%, verhandel teen R719.08. 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Op die Amerikaanse markte het die Dow Jones positief gesluit op 0.38%, staan op 51,850 punte. 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Op die markte in Europa is Engelandse FTSE 100 hoër met 0.99%, staan op 10,656 punte. 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Op die markte in die ooste is die Hang Seng tans laer met 0.58%, die Nikkei laer met 2.24%, die Shanghai laer met 1% en die Australiese beurs laer met 0.12%. 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Julle moet almal 'n heerlike dag hê.
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8: No matter the weather, hot, wet or cloudy, Midas brings you this weather report. Midas, for the love of cars.
0: Let's take a look what your temperatures have in store for you today. Currently, it is 16 degrees. Temperatures will climb to a maximum of 31 today and you have a 0% chance of rain. And then your winds will pick up to 6 kilometers per hour. Sunny skies predicted for the entire day. And that was your weather update for this hour.
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14: Dit was nie alledaagse begrafnis nie. 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

0: It's Justin Bieber with Love Yourself right here on 90.6 FM Stereo, where you feel at home. I know there's a lot of controversy about that song, but you know what? I still like that song. Way back when. Yes, there was groot drama. En ek is net soos, weet jy, dis nog steeds 'n goeie liedjie. I still love it though. Jy is ingeskakel op The Morning Lock en saam met my, Sarah Jane. Laaste van jou Get Up and Go, wat vir jou gaan speel op hierdie dinsdagoggend. En dan, in die volgende uur, is dit natuurlik Finish the Chorus. So maak seker, jy bly ingeskakel.
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0: In your top stories this hour, public urged to strengthen online security. Three men faced charges over possession of Kempton Park jogger's smartwatch. And Montashe walks out of Kasatu Congress over speaking order. I'm Dane Bysheim. Good day. The Film and Publication Board has urged the public to improve online safety during this Cybersecurity Awareness Month. The board says people can protect themselves by using unique passwords, enabling two-factor authentication, and avoiding suspicious links that could steal personal information. It also advises users to update their phone and computers regularly to fix security weaknesses. The FBP says security is a shared responsibility and that simple habits can make the internet safer for everyone. The case against three men accused of stealing a smartwatch belonging to the late Elizabeth Tsonto Moselakhomo was postponed to October 19th for one accused's bail application. Moselakhomo's body was found in Kempton Park in September. The state alleges the accused resold the smartwatch for 4,000 rand. They face charges including theft and money laundering. The provincial National Prosecuting Authority spokesperson, Makaboke Motlatlole, says the court also ordered verification of the immigration status of Kenneth Chibuzor, a Nigerian citizen.
1: The watch was acquired less than 24 hours after she was last seen alive and was subsequently sold between the accused. The case was postponed to 19 October 2026 for formal bail application of accused one, Kenneth Chibuzo. The NP remains committed to ensuring that those who break the law are held accountable and that justice is served for the deceased and her family.
0: The ANC National Chairperson, Gwede Montashe, walked out of the Kasatu reconvened National Congress in Kempton Park after being asked to speak first. Montashe insisted the ANC should speak last, as he said this was the tradition. Attempts by party veterans Snooki Zikalala and Kasatu's General Secretary, Soli Petwe, to persuade him to stay failed. Meanwhile, Kasatu President Zingiswa Losi called for unity amid growing divisions within the tripartite alliance. Discount retailer Boxer plans to open 60 new stores during the current financial year as part of its expansion strategy. The group had opened 32 stores by the end of September, up from 24 at the end of August, and planned to open another 8 in October. Boxer also opened its 600th store, marking a growth milestone. Chief Executive Marek Masojada emphasized that the retailer had a strong pipeline to deliver a similar number of stores in the 2028 financial year. In international news, Ukrainian President Volodymyr Zelensky says Russia struck six Ukrainian energy facilities hours after U.S. President Donald Trump announced an immediate energy ceasefire. Zelensky reported that 33 people were injured in the attacks. Strikes damaged power grids, caused blackouts in Izium, and power cuts in Kharkiv, Donetsk, and Zaporizhia. Ukraine introduced electricity rationing to protect damaged equipment. Zelensky says the attacks showed Russia was unwilling to respect the proposed ceasefire despite international support for the agreement. That's all for this bulletin. I'm Dane Bysheim.
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0: 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One US dollar cost 16 Rand 55, one British pound cost 21 Rand 87, and the euro is currently trading at 18 Rand 48. One Bitcoin is currently trading at $82,592.28. 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
4: Welcome to your World of Sport. We start with cricket, and Australia toppled South Africa's top order batsman, reducing the world champions to 102 for 4 wickets after setting the hosts a world record 421 to win at the close of the fourth day of the first test at a virtually deserted Kingsmead on Monday. Markram, keeping his usual positive instincts under wraps, survived to the close, unbeaten on 45 in 115 balls. He was accompanied by Vion Mulder on 5. Theoretically, South Africa need a further 319 runs for victory, with 6 wickets in hand, but realistically their only ambition, slim as it is, would be to achieve a draw on another day where no rain is forecast. Earlier, Australia had sprinted to 314 for 6 in their second innings before declaring, giving themselves 41 overs to make inroads before the close. On to soccer, and Coventry earned a slice of Premier League history as they climbed out of the relegation zone with a stylish 4-1 win against Newcastle on Monday. Frank Lampard's side are the first club in 127 years to secure successive English top-flight victories immediately after losing their opening 4 games without scoring. Rodoni's penalty early in the first half put Coventry ahead with their first ever Premier League goal at the CBS Arena, which became their home in 2005. Sheriff then increased the Sky Blues lead after the interval. Botman got one back for Newcastle, but Sims and Fooney struck late to ensure Coventry jumped from 19th to 14th place. Their first win over Newcastle now since 1999 bolstered their bid to avoid relegation in their first Premier League season since 2001. And finally, men's tennis confirmed it will crown a new world number one as Germany's Alexander Zverev was ensured the year-end honour on Monday after Carlos Alcaraz lost his third round match in Shanghai. The career first will cap a stellar season for the 29-year-old, the current world number two after he won the French Open in June and the US Open in September. The French Open was his first ever Grand Slam title. He'll be the first German male player to finish his season as top-ranked in the world and the oldest to lift the trophy set to be presented in November for the very first time. And that's a wrap of your World of Sport.
5: 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Stuck on the roadside? 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
2: In your top stories this hour, Deputy Minister Mhlawuli encourages matric learners to stay focused during exams. The PSA is concerned about the Auditor General's findings on the presidency. And South Africa better prepared for El Nino drought, but risks remain. I'm Dane Bysheim. Good day.
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5: No matter the weather, hot, wet, or cloudy, Midas brings you this weather report. Midas, for the love of cars.
1: Let's take a look what your temperatures have in store for you today. Currently it is 19 degrees. Temperatures will climb to a maximum of 31 today. 0% chance of rain with your winds picking up to 6 kilometers per hour. This coming Wednesday, 15% chance of rain, overcast through most of the day. Winds picking up to 16 kilometers per hour. Temperatures dropping down to a maximum of 26, a minimum of 14 that is expected there. And then for this coming Thursday, for now, it looks like you will have a maximum of 30, a minimum of 14, sunny skies all day long with a 5% chance of rain. And that was your weather update for this hour.
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0: It is the morning lock-in. En dit is tyd vir finish the chorus. Wat was vir oggend se finish the chorus? Kom ons kyk. Het jy ietsie in die lyn van die volgende?

0: It's George Ezra with Pretty Shining People right here on 90.6 FM Stereo, where you feel at home. Hopefully, you're having a fantastic Tuesday. Hopelik jy regtig jy's besig om soos 'n fantastiese Dinsdag te hê. As jy 'n bietjie van 'n rowwe oggend gehad het, dis net 'n rowwe oggend, nie 'n rowwe dag nie. In by die neus, uit by die mond. You got this. You got this. Lekker, lekker musiek nog vir jou op pad. En dan, coming up in a bit, we're going to check out what is happening out there on your roads.
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0: In your top stories this hour, Deputy Minister Mhlawulli encourages matric learners to stay focused during exams. The PSA is concerned about the Auditor General's findings on the presidency, and South Africa better prepared for El Nino drought, but risks remain. I'm Dane Bysheim. Good day. Deputy Minister in the Presidency, Nontsheba Mhlawulli, has encouraged the matric class of 2026 to remain focused and calm as they write their final exams from today. She expressed confidence that learners would perform well and surpass the class of 2025. Mhlawulli says the government hopes for a pass rate in the 90s, adding that learners' hard work throughout the year should be reflected in their results.
1: We have no doubt that the work that they put in since the beginning of the year will be demonstrated when they do sit their final matric exams. And we really just want to remind them that they've got this. They know what they're supposed to, be writing. The nerves should not make them, start having anxiety. It's a very stressful period in their lives. But our message to them is that keep calm. You've got this. And we know that you'll do considerably well.
0: The Public Servants Association, the PSA, has expressed concern after the Auditor General found that the Presidency spent 1.7 million rand without following tender processes. The AG says the money was spent on groceries. The Presidency lost its clean audit status for failing to follow the required tender processes. The PSA's Claude Nyker says this is a serious matter.
2: The PSA regards this as a serious matter, as the Office of the Presidency must lead by example to all other government departments. The Public Servants Association therefore calls on the Presidency to clarify the circumstances that led to the said procurement, including who authorized and approved the expenditure and whether the state suffered financial prejudice. The PSA calls for accountability at the appropriate level based on facts and individual responsibility.
0: The case against three men accused of stealing a smartwatch belonging to the late Elizabeth Tsonso Maselokhomo was postponed to October 19th for one of the accused's bail application. Maselokhomo's body was found in Kempton Park in September. The state alleges the accused resold the smartwatch for 4,000 rand. They face charges including theft and money laundering. The Provincial National Prosecuting Authority spokesperson, Magaboke Motlatlole, says the court also ordered verification of the immigration status of Kenneth Chibuzor, a Nigerian citizen. The Film and Publication Board has urged the public to improve online safety during this Cybersecurity Awareness Month. The board says people can protect themselves by using unique passwords, enabling two-factor authentication and avoiding suspicious links that could steal personal information. It also advises users to update their phone and computers regularly to fix security weaknesses. The FBP says security is a shared responsibility and that simple habits can make the internet safer for everyone. South Africa's agriculture sector is better prepared for a possible strong El Nino event during the 2026-27 summer season, but farmers still face drought risks. Presidential Envoy on Agriculture and Land, Wandile Sishlobu, convened a roundtable to assess preparedness. Stakeholders said high dam levels, favorable grain stocks, and improved farming technology provide some protection. However, dry and warmer conditions could affect major grain-producing provinces, livestock, and farmer incomes, particularly among smallholder and emerging farmers. In international news, the international airport in Saudi Arabia's capital, Riyadh, will remain closed until Saturday following deadly attacks by Houthi rebels. The closure will allow authorities to complete procedures to verify the safety of the airport's facilities and their operational readiness. At least 14 people were killed and more than 300 others were injured in attacks over the weekend. Reuters reports that the attacks marked one of the most significant disruptions to Saudi aviation in years. That's all for this bulletin. I'm Dane Bysheim. A short while ago, gold was selling at $4,170, 13 per fine ounce, and a barrel of Brent crude cost $105.51. $1 cost R16.54, £1 cost R21.85, and the euro is currently trading at R18.46. One Bitcoin is currently trading at $83,182.75. Dane Bysheim.
3: Ach nee man, my budgie eet nie, en my skaap is nikkerig, en my grasnier wil ook nie vat nie. 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
6: Welcome to your world of sport. We start with cricket, and Australia toppled South Africa's top order batsman, reducing the world champions to 102 for 4 wickets after setting the hosts a world record 421 to win at the close of the fourth day of the first test at a virtually deserted Kingsmead on Monday. Markram, keeping his usual positive instincts under wraps, survived to the close, unbeaten on 45 in 115 balls. He was accompanied by Vion Mulder on 5. Theoretically, South Africa need a further 319 runs for victory, with 6 wickets in hand, but realistically their only ambition, slim as it is, would be to achieve a draw on another day where no rain is forecast. Earlier, Australia had sprinted to 314 for 6 in their second innings before declaring, giving themselves 41 overs to make inroads before the close. On to soccer, and Coventry earned a slice of Premier League history as they climbed out of the relegation zone with a stylish 4-1 win against Newcastle on Monday. Frank Lampard's side are the first club in 127 years to secure successive English top-flight victories immediately after losing their opening 4 games without scoring. Rodoni's penalty early in the first half put Coventry ahead with their first ever Premier League goal at the CBS Arena, which became their home in 2005. Sheriff then increased the Sky Blues lead after the interval. Botman got one back for Newcastle, but Sims and Fooney struck late to ensure Coventry jumped from 19th to 14th place. Their first win over Newcastle now since 1999 bolstered their bid to avoid relegation in their first Premier League season since 2001. And finally, men's tennis confirmed it will crown a new world number one as Germany's Alexander Zverev was ensured the year-end honour on Monday after Carlos Alcaraz lost his third round match in Shanghai. The career first will cap a stellar season for the 29-year-old, the current world number two after he won the French Open in June and the US Open in September. The French Open was his first ever Grand Slam title. He'll be the first German male player to finish his season as top-ranked in the world and the oldest to lift the trophy set to be presented in November for the very first time. And that's a wrap of your world of sport.
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1: It's The Morning Lock and ek sê vir jou goeie môre. Op die Dinsdag oggend, dis net na 8. 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So, as jy nie weet waarvan ek praat nie, kom ek lig jy gegaan in. AutoWise is giving you a chance to win one of six prizes. Now, there's only two left. 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Nou, vanoggend is die minor service voucher op enige voertuig up for grabs. 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Kom ons kyk wie is vanoggend se wenner. En die wenner op hierdie lieflike dinsdag is niemand anders as Martin Kutsie. Well done. 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

0: It is Becky Hill and David Guetta with Remember, right here on 90.6 FM Stereo, where you feel at home. It is a Tuesday morning. Ek wil jou dinsdagoggend onvergeetlik maak. Heerlike, heerlike musiek nog vir jou pad vir die laaste bietjie van The Morning Lock-In. En dan natuurlik is jou hooftrekke ook op pad, maar voor ons by dit uitkom, kom ons doen bietjie verkeer.
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2: No matter the weather, hot, wet, or cloudy, Midas brings you this weather report. 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
3: 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Tans is the 23 grade. Temperature sal klim tot 'n maximum van 31 vandag. 0% kans vir reën sonnig heel dag lank. 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And that was your weather update for this hour.
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0: based off of love. 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

0: It is Justin Bieber with Love Yourself right here on 90.6 FM Stereo, where you feel at home. And that is it for me in this edition of The Morning Lock-In. I'm back again with you tomorrow morning when I get you up, get you going, and get you ready for the day. Jy moet absolute, absolute heerlike Dinsdag verder hê. Onthou, vandag is regtig wat jy daarvan maak. So, Isabel, vat jou volgende met another cup of coffee tussen 9 en 12, hou haar geselskap terwijl sy jou geselskap hou en hê net 'n great lekker Dinsdag. 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Bye!
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0: In your top stories this hour, Deputy Minister Mhlauli encourages matric learners to stay focused during exams. The PSA is concerned about the Auditor General's findings on the presidency, and South Africa better prepared for El Nino drought, but risks remain. I'm Dane Bysheim. Good day. Deputy Minister in the Presidency, Nontsheba Mhlauli, has encouraged the matric class of 2026 to remain focused and calm as they write their final exams from today. She expressed confidence that learners would perform well and surpass the class of 2025. Mhlauli says the government hopes for a pass rate in the 90s, adding that learners' hard work throughout the year should be reflected in their results.
1: We have no doubt that the work that they put in since the beginning of the year will be demonstrated when they do sit their final matric exams. And we really just want to remind them that they've got this. They know what they're supposed to, be writing. The nerves should not make them, start having anxiety. It's a very stressful period in their lives. But our message to them is that keep calm. You've got this. And we know that you'll do considerably well.
0: The Public Servants Association, the PSA, has expressed concern after the Auditor General found that the Presidency spent 1.7 million rand without following tender processes. The AG says the money was spent on groceries. The Presidency lost its clean audit status for failing to follow the required tender processes. The PSA's Claude Nyker says this is a serious matter.
2: The PSA regards this as a serious matter, as the Office of the Presidency must lead by example to all other government departments. The Public Servants Association therefore calls on the Presidency to clarify the circumstances that led to the said procurement, including who authorized and approved expenditure and whether the state suffered financial prejudice. The PSA calls for accountability at the appropriate level based on facts and individual responsibility.
0: The case against three men accused of stealing a smartwatch belonging to the late Elizabeth Tsonso Maselokhomo was postponed to October 19th for one of the accused's bail application. Maselokhomo's body was found in Kempton Park in September. The state alleges the accused resold the smartwatch for 4,000 rand. They face charges including theft and money laundering. The Provincial National Prosecuting Authority spokesperson, Magaboke Motlatlole, says the court also ordered verification of the immigration status of Kenneth Chibuzor, a Nigerian citizen. The Film and Publication Board has urged the public to improve online safety during this Cybersecurity Awareness Month. The board says people can protect themselves by using unique passwords, enabling two-factor authentication and avoiding suspicious links that could steal personal information. It also advises users to update their phone and computers regularly to fix security weaknesses. The FBP says security is a shared responsibility and that simple habits can make the internet safer for everyone. South Africa's agriculture sector is better prepared for a possible strong El Nino event during the 2026-27 summer season, but farmers still face drought risks. Presidential Envoy on Agriculture and Land, Wandile Sishlobu, convened a roundtable to assess preparedness. Stakeholders said high dam levels, favorable grain stocks, and improved farming technology provide some protection. However, dry and warmer conditions could affect major grain-producing provinces, livestock, and farmer incomes, particularly among smallholder and emerging farmers. In international news, the international airport in Saudi Arabia's capital, Riyadh, will remain closed until Saturday following deadly attacks by Houthi rebels. The closure will allow authorities to complete procedures to verify the safety of the airport's facilities and their operational readiness. At least 14 people were killed and more than 300 others were injured in attacks over the weekend. Reuters reports that the attacks marked one of the most significant disruptions to Saudi aviation in years. That's all for this bulletin. I'm Dane Bysheim.
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0: Corey with Tom Green and Lionheart in 90.6. Heading that one up, it was Zach John King with Get to Drinking. It's 90.6, another cup of coffee with me, Isabel, brought to you by DevelopNet. And coming up for you this morning, of course, we've got your Bring Back That Track 3 songs. Amazing options. You can go and check them out so long on Facebook, Isabel, on 90.6 FM. A little bit later, checking out what's happening in the gossip. Got your weather update along as well. And we're finding out more about what is happening at Nando's just after 11 o'clock on 90.6.
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0: It's Jason Aldean, Don't Tell On Me. Also, 10,000 Maniacs, More Than This, and Arnie Ordnon, Die Eerste Keer. It's 90.6, another cup of coffee with me, Isabel, brought to you by DevelopNet. And it's time to get into your options. We'll bring back that track, brought to you by You Roof It.
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0: Dis jou opsies vir vanoggend, dat weet my watter kant toe jy wil gaan. 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

0: Charlie XCX, Good Ones, also Niels van der Zandt, Stuck in My Head, Finger Boys, We Like to Party, and Nicolas Lowe, Boogie. It's 90.6, another cup of coffee with me, Isabel, brought to you by DevelopNet, and time to get into our votes for your Bring Back That Track. So three songs, all 2016 or older, you decide which one gets the play. So what we have on the list today, it's The Beach Boys, Sloop John B, There Is Shaken Stevens, O Julian, Bless Bridges, Bluteroy Ruisse. So first votes are in, let's see what's going to happen. Colin going for number two this morning, and a suggestion, Peter Maffay, you have a wonderful day. Well, thank you so much, you as well. Linda, system is in for number 2 vanochtend. 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Jenny putting a vote in for number 1. Have a super day. Thank you, Jenny, you as well. Martin se stem in for nummer 1 en 'n voorstel Suspicious Minds van Elvis Presley. 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Dan volgende het ons Aubrey putting a vote in for Shaken Stevens. Thank you so much. En Frikkie Nel se stem is in for nummer 3. So ding is nogals redelik na aan mekaar op die oomblik, maar Shaken Stevens vat die voorloop. Beach Boys tweede en Bless Bridges is derde. 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Jy kan vir my dit doen op Facebook, Isabel op 90.6 FM, of jy kan WhatsApp op 062-344-5545.
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0: It's James Deacon, Not Giving Up, also Taryn Lam, Antarctica, also Suzanne Vega with Book of Dreams. It's 90.6, Another Cup of Coffee, and getting into those final votes for your Bring Back That Track. On the list, it is the Beach Boys, Sloop John B, Shaken Stevens, Oh Julie, and Bless Bridges, Blutroirwisse. So in the lead, Shaken Stevens, in second, the Beach Boys, and third, Bless Bridges. But the votes continue. We've got Charlene Voorhees voting for number two this morning. Thank you. Next vote in, also for number two, this is from Driki. Bye bye, donkey. Dan het ons stem in van Hilton se kant of geniet jou dag. 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Dan het ons The Beach Boys 2 en Bless Bridges 3. 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
0: Well, there we go. Time to get to our winning track, shall we? With no further contest, in third place this morning, it's Bless Bridges, Blutroirwisse. In second, the Beach Boys with Sloop John B, which means our winner, Maisie Goeie Werk, Shaken Stevens, and Oh Julie.

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4: Op die 31ste Oktober is dit die NG Klipvallei Kerkse Bazaar met die tema Saam bou ons gemeente. 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Alles begin 8:00 die oggend en vind plaas by die Meyerton Sportsklub. 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

0: It's The Stranglers, always The Sun, also Adamski and Seal Killer and Nina 99 Red Balloons. 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Coming up, we're checking out what is happening weather-wise, and your gossip corner is also coming up. 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

0: It's the Pet Shop Boys, West End Girls, also Kenny Chesney, Carry On. It's 90.6, another cup of coffee brought to you by DevelopNet. 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
1: No matter the weather, hot, wet or cloudy, Midas brings you this weather report. Midas, for the love of cars.
0: In the mall today, maximum 31, partly sunny, minimum tonight 16, Wednesday 26 and cloudy with 15% chance of rain, Thursday 30 degrees and sunny. In Joburg today, 29 and sunny with a low of 16, Wednesday 25 and cloudy, Thursday 28, partly sunny. Heidelberg today, 30 degrees, mostly sunny, minimum tonight 16, Wednesday 26, mostly cloudy, Thursday 29 and sunny. In Parys today, 30 degrees, partly sunny, minimum 16, Wednesday 25, mostly cloudy. Thursday 30 degrees and sunny. In Potchefstroom today 31 degrees, partly sunny with a low of 17 tonight. Wednesday 25 mostly cloudy. Thursday 31 partly sunny. That's your weather and it's brought to you by Midas.
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0: Party Rock Anthem. Also, Franya Duplessis, My Leaf, you're listening to 90.6. Another cup of coffee with me, Isabel, brought to you by DevelopNet. En is tyd vir jou Gossip Corner. 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En dan oor na internasionale nuus van bietjie van 'n hartseer noot. US actor RJ Mitzi, best known for his role as the defiant son of drug kingpin Walter White in the drama series Breaking Bad, has died at age 34. And according to his representatives, they told BBC News, "It is with profound sadness that we share the tragic passing of beloved actor, philanthropist, and passionate disability rights advocate RJ Mitzi. He died in Brownsville, in Texas, and no immediate cause of death was provided. Mitzi, who lived with cerebral palsy, drew on his own experience for his role as Walter Flynn White Jr. in the Emmy-winning drama series starring Bryan Cranston and Aaron Paul. He earned a Screen Actors Guild Award in 2014 for his work on the series. So, tragic loss for the entertainment industry. But that's your Gossip Corner on 90.6.
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1: Op die 24ste Oktober is NG Kerk Unitas Park nommer 28 JP Krugerstraat Unitas Park se bazaar. 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
3: In your top stories this hour, Madlanga Commission seeks closed hearing for intelligence coordinator, former senior cop Shadrach Sibiya awaits bail ruling, and the Constitutional Court reserves judgment in the ANC case. The acting coordinator of the National Intelligence Coordinating Committee, Ntandaza Sifolo, is expected to testify before the Madlanga Commission today. Sifolo's testimony is expected to cover intelligence structures, organized crime threats, and the alleged infiltration of the criminal justice system. The commission has applied to hear his evidence behind closed doors. Its evidence leaders want the testimony, recordings, transcripts and supporting documents to be kept confidential. The commission's chairperson, Justice Mbuyiseli Madlanga, has not yet ruled on the application. The Randburg Magistrates Court is expected to deliver its ruling on the former Deputy National Police Commissioner Shadrach Sibiya's bail application today. Sibiya faces multiple charges, including the alleged sexual grooming of a minor, rape, human trafficking, and contravening the Firearms Control Act. He has been in custody since he was arrested at a strip club in Sandton last month. Sibiya resigned from the South African Police Service yesterday while facing an ongoing disciplinary case. The disciplinary case relates to allegations of corruption and misconduct raised at the Madlanga Commission of Inquiry. The Constitutional Court has reserved judgment in the African National Congress ANC candidate's case. The party is challenging the Independent Electoral Commission's candidate nomination system. The ANC blames the Commission's technical glitches after it failed to submit some candidates by the deadline. The court says it will deliver its decision urgently. Five people appeared in the Krugersdorp Magistrates Court in Gauteng yesterday following the discovery of a drug manufacturing laboratory worth an estimated 100 million rand at a farm in Hekpoort. The accused faced charges of manufacturing and dealing in illegal drugs. The Auxa's Narcotics Bureau led the operation with the other law enforcement units. The matter was postponed to October the 21st for address verification and a formal bail application. The Provincial National Prosecuting Authority spokesperson, Mahaboke Motlatole, says all five accused remain in custody.
4: NP remains committed to working with law enforcement agencies to combat organized crime and ensure that those involved in the manufacture and distribution of illegal drugs are held accountable.
3: Forum for South Africa, Forum for SA, has criticized the presidency over its reported 1.7 million rand irregular expenditure on groceries. The presidency has lost its clean audit status following a repeat procurement violation. Forum for SA calls for the disclosure of who authorized the transaction and disciplinary action where misconduct or negligence is established. The organization's Teboho Mashilumpani says public money must be managed lawfully, transparently and responsibly. He says taxpayers should not fund personal grocery allowances for the president and other officials without a clear and lawful public purpose.
5: South Africans are battling the cost of living, unemployment and rising food prices. At a time when households are forced to account for every rent, public officials cannot expect citizens to accept questionable spending practices without consequences.
3: In international news, the open source app in Berlin is encouraging residents to adopt and water city trees during increasingly hot summers. The Water Your Neighborhood app maps around 900,000 street trees and provides watering guidance based on each tree's species, age, location, and weather conditions. Users can identify trees needing water and locate public taps and pumps. Developed by the City Lab Berlin, the app has been running since 2020 and its open source code has also been used in Potsdam, Leipzig, Magdeburg and Paris. That's all for this bulletin. I'm Eddie Goldberg.
6: Sinclair Lugversorging, die betroubare handelsnaam, ondersteun deur 'n ervare landwyse verspreidingsvernoot met meer as 6 dekades se bedryfskundigheid in Suid-Afrika. 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

0: It's Natalie Merchant with Kind and Generous. It's 90.6, another cup of coffee with me, Isabel. Joining me in studio from Nando's, Arthur's, how are you?
1: I'm always good. It's great to have summer again.
0: Oh, yes. We had winter that was so extended. It's nice to turn up the heat a little.
1: And then the cold came, and then now the heat's back.
0: Yeah.
1: Hope it stays.
0: Well, we've had enough of the winter coming back to scare us a couple of times, like a really bad horror movie.
1: Mm-hmm.
0: But there are tasty things on the horizon at Nando's. I've heard something about it, a new flavor or something that's coming in.
1: Yes, yes. So we launched in September for the Heritage Month, Khmeri, which is ginger-based thing. It's got like subtle notes of ginger, and it's got a slow burn taste afterwards.
0: Mm-hmm.
1: We've got a sweet taste with a lot of citrus in it. Very awesome, very nice. One of my favorites at the moment. That's after 35 years, that's what I'm eating at the moment, every day.
0: Oh, wow. Okay, yeah. But you guys still have all the staple flavors that we have come
1: absolutely
0: to learn and love.
1: Absolutely.
0: So it's the peri-peri, it's the mild peri-peri, it's
1: the hot, the extra hot, which our friend Zander loves.
2: Oh, I love it.
0: Really?
2: I love it.
1: Yes.
0: You can actually... Okay.
2: Yeah.
0: Yes, after a sec.
1: We've also got the barbecue for the guys who are less brave, but all awesome. All the old ones are still there.
0: Okay, great. Because we don't want to lose those flavors. They've become such a staple of the South African restaurant industry and of Nando's. And, well, you've got restaurants all over the country. Nando's is everywhere. But in the Vol Triangle, where do we find Nando's?
1: So we got one in Sasselburg, opposite the swimming pool. We got one in Vereeniging in the main road in Voortrekker. We got one in the Vaal Mall at the food court. And we got the drive-through here in front of our park at the corner of Barrage and Frikkie Meyer.
0: So drive-through, that is quite a fun one.
1: Yes, a lot more convenient for the guys who don't like climbing out their cars and don't want to brave the heat. They just sit in their cars and wait for their food.
0: There we go. Always convenient options there.
1: Absolutely.
0: So there are always specials. It's the new special that you've talked about, the new flavor now. But what else is going on?
1: We've launched obviously the new flavor. We've launched with that the new corn melody salad for the summer, which will obviously be a limited edition for the summer until probably next February, March. Awesome salad with corn, chopped up cucumber and peppers inside with a creamy dressing. Then we've also got the Berry Bloom designer drink. We like to change our designer drinks every now and then. So the new Berry Bloom is awesome. It's also made with a lot of berries inside. And the new ice creams that we're now starting to serve up from our soft serve machines, which I must say, not all Nando's branches do it, but all the ones in the Vol Triangle have got ice machines doing soft serve, very upmarket ice cream.
0: Okay, awesome. Wow. That's a good change, especially after Zander hit that hot chicken. So I think that's got him covered. So the service is always a big part of the experience at Nando's.
1: Absolutely. So it's a difficult thing to try and juggle between fast casual sit-down and a sit-down. So full sit-down is basically when the guys are ordering from your starters to your main course to your desserts, and you get served 100%. At Nando's, we're a fast casual, so you can place your order at the counter. You go sit down, you get it. You should get your food within 8 to 10 minutes. And it's a quick in-and-out convenience, a great meal at affordable prices, and you can move along. However, some of our restaurants are doing we call it a tablet system.
0: Mm-hmm.
1: Nothing to do with medical stuff. It's just a little tablet that a waiter walks around with. And we actually do it in Vaal Mall, just to offer that extra service to a customer. A lot of guys are from walking around the mall, they're tired, they sit down, and a waiter will just come to you, take a quick order, and look, it's just as fast. It won't slow you down. It just adds a little bit of an extra touch to our clients.
0: So for people who are after the convenience of maybe placing an order, can you call ahead, place your order, and collect later?
1: Absolutely. What you can do is you can phone the call center or you can phone the restaurants direct. Place your order, tell them, listen, I want to pick it up at a specific time and we'll have it ready for you. You can also place for deliveries through Uber Eats and Mr. D. There's no problems there. Obviously, there's a bit of an extra charge from their side. Mm-hmm. They are third-party aggregators. But yeah, you're more than welcome to place the orders. You can come pick it up at any time you want. We'll have it ready for you.
0: So what makes Nando's better than any other chicken franchise in the Vol Triangle?
1: Okay, without running anybody down. We don't use frozen chicken. Our chicken is fresh. We've got traceability of where that chicken comes from. I'll probably be able to tell you, if I really put some effort into it, where that egg was laid.
0: Oh, okay.
1: So at the end of the day, our stuff is fresh. It's prepared on site. Every 2 hours, those chickens are coming out of the oven. It's basted according to what you want. So everything's done immediately. Nothing's in hot hold, as a lot of our fast food brands, which is one of the reasons why they're a lot faster. I mean, if you order a specific burger, it's already under the hot hold lamp. So, and you don't know how long that's been there for. So what makes it different? We are fresh. We peri peri, which is a local South African invention from us. We started here. We're international now. And most of all, I'll say we're unique, even though a lot of guys have tried to come and copy and paste us.
0: I don't think anybody will ever be able to beat the taste and the flavor that is Nando's, because, I mean, it's just an experience.
1: Absolutely. And our chilies are also all locally farmed. We got farms, when I say locally, I mean also in Mozambique, Botswana. We got guys that Nando's has got, they encourage guys and they buy directly from them to try and create employment and all that. So you got a lot of, I've been to those farms out in Mozambique, and it's awesome. It's actually quite frightening how small-scale farming has such a great impact on business. Because a lot of these guys are guys picking chilies and putting them in baskets, not truckloads. And they come, they weigh it, they sell it, and this is how things are working. And we're trying to make a difference. And I think that's the biggest thing about Nando's, which makes us very different to the rest of us, is we want to make a difference. And that's part of our strategy, our motto, our life at Nando's. In 35 years, it's always been, we'll make money while we're having fun, but we need to make a difference in people's lives.
0: Absolutely. And it's so evident, as you say, that you are investing in African steaks. So it's brilliant. It's absolutely brilliant. And, of course, we know the food is fantastic. The sides are great. But what sides are there at the moment to choose from?
1: Sides, we've got the rice, we've got the coleslaw, we've got the Portuguese salad, we've got the Portuguese with the feta salad, we've got the spinach. roasted veg used to be there. And now we've also got the corn melody salad, which is also one of my favorites. I like Millie's, you know, corn, and being a South African, quarter chicken, corn salad, and a roll to me is my lunch with ginger.
0: Well, that does sound really, really good. Not gonna lie. What's the best seller? Like, what is one thing that every day you know it's going to be madness for?
1: Well, obviously chicken, but I mean, so, you know, funny enough, things have changed. Before COVID, I'm talking about the volume. We used to be 50% backroll, which is burgers, pitas, wraps, that kind of thing, and then chicken on the bone. But things are all tending to and directing towards chicken on the bone now. And it's quarter chicken, chips and a roll is one of our biggest things. But also our full chicken and the sharing sides, where for $400 you can share, you can feed a family of four, which is basically $100 a person. So you got a full chicken, you got rolls, you got chips, you got salads, you got a 2 liter cool drink. Or you can vary your sides. Your choices are all there. So it's all up to you. But you can serve a family of four for basically $100 each.
0: Wow. Okay. Yeah.
1: But people don't see that.
0: So, no, well, they won't say it because it's eaten so fast.
1: No,
0: but
1: sure.
0: When a company maybe approaches you, say they want to do something special for their staff over lunch, do you have maybe like a platter options or something like that?
1: That's. I'm glad you asked that. You know, one of my favorite things are platters. I like being a continental. I like doing mezes, you know, a bit of everything in your platters. So as I brought you guys one, there's platters with wraps, burgers, half pitas with wedges inside, wings. So platters can go for up to $700, sometimes 800, but you can feed up to 10 people, even sometimes 12. And every time I have anything at my house, the platters are ordered. It's an awesome, awesome experience because you're not confined to eating just a burger or just a quarter chicken. You can have a piece of chicken, a small wrap on the side there. It's all portioned, and you know what? If you open a platter, it's already portioned inside. So you just take out the inserts, put them on the table, and they're ready to serve.
0: Okay, well, my mouth is watering right now. All this food talk is just getting to me. But for those who would like to keep up to date with what's happening at Nando's, what the specials are, and what's happening at the local branches, what's the best way to keep a lookout?
1: Well, obviously, all our social media sites are active, but I think the best thing is just dialing onto our menu. Go onto the menu to see what you like, and then just hit order and place the order. It's quite simple. Let the hunger talk.
0: There we go. Let the hunger talk and go and feed it. Yeah. So, at Nando's, anything else you'd like to mention?
1: Well, I'd like to thank all my customers for being there, and most of all my staff. You know, I've got a lot of staff who have been there a long time, and I am what they are because of them. You know, I always say, I am always as good as what they are. And when they're great, I shine. And when they make problems for me, I'm not so great anymore. But I got awesome staff. And I think that's what makes me a lot different to a lot of people with businesses. I got awesome staff and I can brag about them.
0: No, there we go. That appreciation also goes a long way.
1: Absolutely.
0: I think they feel that.
1: Absolutely.
0: There we go. Athos, thank you so much for your time chatting about Nando's, about everything that's going on. If you haven't been to Nando's in a while, you are definitely missing out. Great specials, great flavors, great new things on the menu. So get your closest Nando's. You can go to Vol Mall in Sasselburg. Where's that one?
1: In the mall, in the food court, by the escalators.
0: In Sasselburg?
1: Opposite the swimming pool. Vereeniging and Voortrekker Street. And Vanderbilt Park is the corner of Barrage and Frikkie Meyer.
0: And that's a drive-through.
1: That's correct.
0: There we go. Absolutely. Fantastic. Yeah. Thank you so much for your time.
1: Awesome. Thank you as well.
0: We look forward to chatting again.
1: Cheers.
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0: On to Let Me Down, also John Cougar Mellencamp, R-O-C-K, in the USA. Wrapping it up from our side, Isabel, for another cup of coffee. Have yourself a fantastic Tuesday. I'll be back for your Wednesday edition tomorrow morning just after 9. And just after 10, we've got Renita in studio for Women Today alongside Three Rivers Lodge and Krista Foundation and the Buskers. So that's all coming up. But up next, of course, Daryl Grant with Absolute Classics. Let him know what you'd like to listen to on 062-344-5545.
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0: In your top stories this hour, Advocate Madonsela recommendation dispute heads to court. Madlanga Commission seeks closed hearing for intelligence coordinator. And MISA opposes proposals to increase vehicle registration fees. I'm Dane Bysime. Good day. The Impeachment Committee's decision to rescind its recommendation of Advocate Thandazani Madonsela as evidence leader is being challenged in the Western Cape High Court today. The EFF and the African Legal Professionals Association have both filed applications seeking to set aside the committee's decision. They argue that it was irrational. The committee's chairperson, Makashule Ghana, says he is opposing the two applications on behalf of the committee.
1: We will be making strong arguments in court to show that the work of the committee continues, but also to state to the court that at all times we acted within the rules, within the practices of the National Assembly, and we are very much confident that the court will agree with our submission before them.
0: The acting coordinator of the National Intelligence Coordinating Committee, Ntandazo Sifolo, is expected to testify before the Madlanga Commission today. Sifolo's testimony is expected to cover intelligence structures, organized crime threats, and the alleged infiltration of the criminal justice system. The Commission has applied to hear his evidence behind closed doors. Its evidence leaders want the testimony, recordings, transcripts, and supporting documents to be kept confidential. The Commission's chairperson, Justice Mbuyiseli Madlanga, has not yet ruled on the application. The state has presented further testimony about a firearm allegedly linked to the murders of rapper Kiernan aka Forbes and Tabelo Tibbs Motsuane. A retired police officer took the witness stand at the KwaZulu-Natal High Court yesterday. He told the court that he recovered the firearm from accused number 3, Eddie Mieza, when he arrested him in Umlazi in 2023. The officer testified that the weapon had its serial numbers removed and confirmed that Mieza was injured at the time of his arrest. The state argues that the firearm used to kill Forbes and Motsuane is the same weapon linked to the 2022 murder of taxi boss Gift Kanyile. Four men linked to the Zolani Tete murder are expected back in the Mdantsane Magistrates Court in the Eastern Cape today for further pre-trial proceedings. The former boxing world champion was shot and killed outside his home in Mdantsane in August while his girlfriend survived the attack. The four accused faced charges of murder, attempted murder, and possession of an unlicensed firearm. The accused include Uzozole Gokwane, who is alleged to have masterminded the attack and was denied bail last month. The Motor Industry Association, MISA, has opposed plans to increase vehicle registration and license fees. The Gauteng Department of Roads and Transport has announced plans to increase vehicle registration fees. This follows an announcement from the National Department of Transport to increase the license disc renewal fees. MISA spokesperson Pakamile Hlubi Majola says motorists are already struggling with the high fuel prices.
2: On paper, these increases may seem small. However, when coupled with the recent petrol price hike, this is very expensive for motorists. Last week, petrol crossed 30 rand a litre in Gauteng, adding 133 rand to the cost of filling a 40-litre tank. MISA calls on the MEC of Transport in Gauteng to withhold approval of the proposed fee increases, and also for Transport Minister Creasy to rule out any RAF fee on license disc renewals.
0: In international news, American actor, philanthropist, and disability rights advocate R.J. Middy has died at the age of 34 in Brownsville, in Texas. Middy's representative confirmed that he died yesterday, but no immediate cause has been revealed. The actor was best known for playing the son of drug kingpin Walter White in the drama series Breaking Bad. Middy lived with cerebral palsy and used his platform to promote greater representation for people with disabilities. He served as an ambassador for United Cerebral Palsy and Shriners Children's and created the Middy Foundation. That's all for this bulletin. I'm Dane Bysime.
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0: In your afternoon financial report, the Minister of Mineral and Petroleum Resources, Guedi Montashe, says cushioning motorists from the high fuel prices will come at a cost. Montashe has warned that implementing fuel levy cuts will impact government spending elsewhere. The government is under pressure to reduce fuel levies amid the record high fuel prices in the country. The National Treasury is expected to respond to submissions on the second special appropriations bill tomorrow. The International Monetary Fund is meeting in Bangkok this week. Central bank governors and finance ministers are part of this meeting. It comes amid ongoing global economic challenges due to significant increases in global oil and energy prices. The meeting is also expected to discuss the increasing public debt and the impact of artificial intelligence on the global economy. On the JSE today, the All Shares Index is up 0.8% at 109,639 points. At the top 40 is at 101,878 points, a 0.9% increase. Currencies. The Rand is trading at 16 Rand 48 against the dollar, 18 Rand 44 against the euro, and 21 Rand 81 against the pound. One Bitcoin costs $83,845.70. Commodities. Gold increased 0.5% and stands at $4,190.39 per fine ounce. Platinum stands at $1,703.36 per fine ounce, a 0.4% increase. Brent crude oil increased by 1.8% and is trading at $106.65 per barrel. And finally, world markets. Dow Jones is up 0.38% at 51,850 points. The Hang Seng is at 24,327 points, up 0.23%. And the Nikkei is down 0.182% at 67,777 points. And that's the end of your afternoon financial report.
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0: Mighty Quinn on the Vols Knob. Pardon me. That was a good start to everything on your Double Wide 90.6 with me, Daryl Grant. Now, we've got a whole lot of big classics lined up for you. You've let us know. I'd like to hear that one, that one, that one, that one. So we'll get through the list as we go along, but welcome to the Tuesday edition. This one says, Kenny Rogers, Coward of the County. Of course we'll play it for you.

0: als Jonah hier op 90.6 en 906 TV. We still have for you Tommy Dell waiting in the wind with the Tequila Sheila song and a couple of others that you may or may not know, but I'm sure you know them.
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1: Really deep. There it is. Speaking Tommy Delfio, Tequila Sheila. Ha! On 90.6. Good stuff, too. I've got, I think the original was who? Marcel? Who sang the original, Daryl? Oh, my goodness. It'll come to me. Hold on, hold on. Bobby Bear. Bobby Bear. Bobby Bear. Bobby Bear. Do you do that as well when you get something right? Yeah, yeah, yeah. You repeat yourself a couple of times. Oh, it wasn't Tommy Dell. It was, hold on, hold on. Ah, Bobby Bear. And you start clapping for yourself. I'm so clever. Cake for me. Cake for me. All right. Well, thank you. Thank you for your requests as well. We're squeezing them in, as many of them in as possible.
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3: Dit was nie alledaagse begrafnis nie. 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

0: 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Then listen to Morning Lock-In between 6 and 9 with Sarah Jane right through until the 14th of October. That's tomorrow, as I said. So, kind of almost the last day to enter the competition. It ends tomorrow anyway, and I'm sure on her show she'll let you know exactly when the draw takes place. Also, now just enter again. 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

0: Christina Aguilera, Genie in a Bottle for you, rounding off the classics on this Tuesday afternoon. Still more music to come. Ons gaan kyk na die nuus om 1 uur, die nuus in Afrikaans en dan jou finansies wat volg.
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0: 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There you go. If you prefer to do the old way, it's okay. App on your cell phone, or you're just WhatsApping, or you are listening to, in actual fact, a Grant Lewis. Well, Darshay done. Nesheville. We've got some of the weather for you. I say some because it's always changing. A good little hotter before it gets cooler. Let's go see.
1: No matter the weather, hot, wet, or cloudy, Midas brings you this weather report. Midas, for the love of cars.
0: Glo dit of glo dit nie, 5% kans van reën vir vandag. That's right, really, really small kans van reën. Really small, at 5%, if it does at all today. 31 degrees currently. That's hot. There's going to be a little bit of a breath of a breeze, or wind, if you like. Hardly anything, hardly noticeable. And I think it's because there's no wind about that. Well, it's okay out there. I stepped outside. Maar, jy ry in jou kar, is 'n ander storie. Hopefully you got aircon. 31 degrees for tomorrow. Let's go see just quickly. Oh, 15% chance of rain for tomorrow. 15% chance of rain for tomorrow. It's going to be 26 degrees. I suppose it's going to take a knock of 4 degrees. No, even more than that. 5 degrees if it does rain. Thursday back up to 30. Friday seeing 31. Saturday 32. It's going to be hot. Let's hope the rain is there. That'll be nice. I'm not complaining about the sun. We need the sun as well. You know, Lord only knows we need the rain too.
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0: you as famous as what she is, why would you want to reintroduce yourself? 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On behalf of the superstar, Gwen Stefani, folks. 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Them, meet Gwen. 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Hi, I'm Daryl. 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Thank you, boss man. Boss, boss, boss, boss, boss. Fadi Atelier. Tot op jou scherm. 90.6 en 906 TV. Okay. 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Wel, dat is baie eindelijk.
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0: Always good to have a country's tune melody medley for you. Luke Bryan's country song came on, and it didn't. There it is. Oh, some cloud gathering. A little bit of cloud, fluffy puffs of cloud. Let's hope that relates into something like 5% chance of rain, cooling things down just a little. Tomorrow we can hope for more. Maybe, maybe, maybe. Got some good news for you. Yeah. Coming your way, well, it depends how you, there's another competition, but this from another company, Security Mecca. You may know them. Yes, I'm sure you do. I'll be chatting to Chris from Security Mecca. That's coming up in the next hour, around about 2:15, maybe a little bit before then. And the whisper is, competition, Daryl. Dit en 'n bietjie meer, so bly ingeskakel vir daai ene.
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0: something we should.
1: We should something or the other. I wish I could end that for you. But there it is. If you didn't know already, Rehab and Forever right now on your number one, 90.6. Various competitions from which you could choose if you pop over to our webpage right now. Of course, there's the usual fray of the jobs and, ooh, a whole lot of others. 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Ooh, competitions. Maybe I should just run one by you quickly. Maybe you don't know about it. There is a new store, Pioneer Boulevard, Mayerton, and you can win 16 fantastic prizes. I think you know about this one already. 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That's Listen to the Drive with Jimmy between 3 and 6 weekdays. You have until the 16th to do so. Right now, the news.

0: in your top stories this hour. Advocate Madonsela recommendation dispute heads to court. Badlanga Commission seeks closed hearing for intelligence coordinator. And MISA opposes proposals to increase vehicle registration fees. I'm Dane Bysheim. Good day. The Impeachment Committee's decision to rescind its recommendation of Advocate Tandazani Madonsela as evidence leader is being challenged in the Western Cape High Court today. The EFF and the African Legal Professionals Association have both filed applications seeking to set aside the committee's decision. They argue that it was irrational. The committee's chairperson, Makashule Ghana, says he is opposing the two applications on behalf of the committee.
1: We will be making strong arguments in court to show that the work of the committee continues, but also to state to the court that at all times we acted within the rules, within the practices of the National Assembly, and we are very much confident that the court will agree with our submission before them.
0: The acting coordinator of the National Intelligence Coordinating Committee, Ntandazo Sifolo, is expected to testify before the Madlanga Commission today. Sifolo's testimony is expected to cover intelligence structures, organized crime threats, and the alleged infiltration of the criminal justice system. The Commission has applied to hear his evidence behind closed doors. Its evidence leaders want the testimony, recordings, transcripts, and supporting documents to be kept confidential. The Commission's chairperson, Justice Mbuyiseli Madlanga, has not yet ruled on the application. The state has presented further testimony about a firearm allegedly linked to the murders of rapper Kiernan aka Forbes and Tabelo Tibbs Motsuane. A retired police officer took the witness stand at the KwaZulu-Natal High Court yesterday. He told the court that he recovered the firearm from accused number 3, Eddie Mieza, when he arrested him in Umlazi in 2023. The officer testified that the weapon had its serial numbers removed and confirmed that Mieza was injured at the time of his arrest. The state argues that the firearm used to kill Forbes and Motsuane is the same weapon linked to the 2022 murder of taxi boss Gift Kanyile. Four men linked to the Zolani Tete murder are expected back in the Mdantsane Magistrates Court in the Eastern Cape today for further pre-trial proceedings. The former boxing world champion was shot and killed outside his home in Mdantsane in August while his girlfriend survived the attack. The four accused faced charges of murder, attempted murder, and possession of an unlicensed firearm. The accused include Uzozole Gokwane, who is alleged to have masterminded the attack and was denied bail last month. The Motor Industry Association, MISA, has opposed plans to increase vehicle registration and license fees. The Gauteng Department of Roads and Transport has announced plans to increase vehicle registration fees. This follows an announcement from the National Department of Transport to increase the license disc renewal fees. MISA spokesperson Pakamile Hlubi Majola says motorists are already struggling with the high fuel prices.
2: On paper, these increases may seem small. However, when coupled with the recent petrol price hike, this is very expensive for motorists. Last week, petrol crossed 30 rand a litre in Gauteng, adding 133 rand to the cost of filling a 40-litre tank. MISA calls on the MEC of Transport in Gauteng to withhold approval of the proposed fee increases, and also for Transport Minister Creasy to rule out any RAF fee on license disc renewals.
0: In international news, American actor, philanthropist, and disability rights advocate R.J. Middy has died at the age of 34 in Brownsville, in Texas. Middy's representative confirmed that he died yesterday, but no immediate cause has been revealed. The actor was best known for playing the son of drug kingpin Walter White in the drama series Breaking Bad. Middy lived with cerebral palsy and used his platform to promote greater representation for people with disabilities. He served as an ambassador for United Cerebral Palsy and Shriners Children's and created the Middy Foundation. That's all for this bulletin. I'm Dane Bysheim.
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0: Message that does not seem... 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Daar, soos altyd, thank you. Daar. And hope to speak to you again soon, before Christmas even. Let's hope so. Are you going to come in and let us know who's won? Ek weet nie.
1: Please, ons kan.
0: That'll be great. That'll be great. Doen,
1: ja.
0: Okay, Ludwig, laat weet maar. Fantastic. Papalak, praat met Jacques hier. Kom, sit julle in, bespreek daar so en kom ons doen dit.
1: Ons maak so.
0: And then goed we can, so. Then you can let us know
1: okay.
0: that and so much more and what Christmas entails as well. Okay. This is 90.6. That was Security Mecca and the product Nice from Ludwig's side and from Chris's side, Security Mecca. Thank you so much for joining us. There's still more music coming your way.
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0: Loving it. 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They say maybe your sugar's just a little low or you need a bit of energy. 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I think a little bit of chocolate goes a long, long way. 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Ek sal weer met jou bril morgen vanaf 12 tot 3. Goodbye.
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1: In your top stories this hour, Advocate Madonsela recommendation dispute heads to court. Madlanga Commission seeks closed hearing for intelligence coordinator. And MISA opposes proposals to increase vehicle registration fees. I'm Dane Bysheim. Good day. The Impeachment Committee's decision to rescind its recommendation of Advocate Tandazani Madonsela as evidence leader is being challenged in the Western Cape High Court today. The EFF and the African Legal Professionals Association have both filed applications seeking to set aside the committee's decision. They argue that it was irrational. The committee's chairperson, Makashule Ghana, says he is opposing the two applications on behalf of the committee.
2: We will be making strong arguments in court to show that the work of the committee continues, but also to state to the court that at all times we acted within the rules, within the practices of the National Assembly, and we are very much confident that the court will agree with our submission before them.
1: The acting coordinator of the National Intelligence Coordinating Committee, Ntandazo Sifolo, is expected to testify before the Madlanga Commission today. Sifolo's testimony is expected to cover intelligence structures, organized crime threats, and the alleged infiltration of the criminal justice system. The commission has applied to hear his evidence behind closed doors. Its evidence leaders want the testimony, recordings, transcripts, and supporting documents to be kept confidential. The commission's chairperson, Justice Mbuyiseli Madlanga, has not yet ruled on the application. The state has presented further testimony about a firearm allegedly linked to the murders of rapper Kiernan aka Forbes and Tabelo Tibbs Motsuane. A retired police officer took the witness stand at the KwaZulu-Natal High Court yesterday. He told the court that he recovered the firearm from accused number 3, Eddie Mieza, when he arrested him in Umlazi in 2023. The officer testified that the weapon had its serial numbers removed and confirmed that Mieza was injured at the time of his arrest. The state argues that the firearm used to kill Forbes and Motsuane is the same weapon linked to the 2022 murder of taxi boss Gift Kanyile. Four men linked to the Zolani Tete murder are expected back in the Mdantsane Magistrates Court in the Eastern Cape today for further pre-trial proceedings. The former boxing world champion was shot and killed outside his home in Mdantsane in August while his girlfriend survived the attack. The four accused faced charges of murder, attempted murder, and possession of an unlicensed firearm. The accused include Uzozole Gokwane, who is alleged to have masterminded the attack and was denied bail last month. The Motor Industry Association, MISA, has opposed plans to increase vehicle registration and license fees. The Gauteng Department of Roads and Transport has announced plans to increase vehicle registration fees. This follows an announcement from the National Department of Transport to increase the license disc renewal fees. MISA spokesperson Pakamile Hlubi Majola says motorists are already struggling with the high fuel prices.
3: On paper, these increases may seem small. However, when coupled with the recent petrol price hike, this is very expensive for motorists. Last week, petrol crossed 30 rand a litre in Gauteng, adding 133 rand to the cost of filling a 40 litre tank. MISA calls on the MEC of Transport in Gauteng to withhold approval of the proposed fee increases, and also for Transport Minister Creasy to rule out any RAF fee on license disc renewals.
1: In international news, American actor, philanthropist, and disability rights advocate R.J. Middy has died at the age of 34 in Brownsville in Texas. Middy's representative confirmed that he died yesterday, but no immediate cause has been revealed. The actor was best known for playing the son of drug kingpin Walter White in the drama series Breaking Bad. Middy lived with cerebral palsy and used his platform to promote greater representation for people with disabilities. He served as an ambassador for United Cerebral Palsy and Shriners Children's and created the Middy Foundation. That's all for this bulletin. I'm Dane Beisheim.
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0: En daar is hy, 9.6 is 'n bietjie Bruce Springsteen vir julle met My Hometown. Okay, right, first up, don't forget, we got that sound that's on the way on the other side of 3:30. That's in the next couple of minutes. We'll be playing that for you, so get ready, geared up for that. And of course, that is brought to you with the compliments of Wines 2000 Armature Winders. But let me first up just tell you what's happening at Stonehaven on Vol. So, if you haven't organized your year end function yet, now, before you book the same old venue, why not do something that your team will actually get excited about? 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Just tell us what you want and we'll help you put it together. 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
1: No matter the weather, hot, wet or cloudy, Midas brings you this weather report. Midas.
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3: Ja, daar sê, dit is nou weer tyd vir Raai die Geluid. To guess the sound, this is brought to you with the compliments of Wines 2000 Armature Winders. And, of course, we do have, okay, he's just busy taking that last sip of coffee there. Terry, how you doing, old buddy, old pal? Have a good day so far?
4: Not too bad. Well, I'm feeling a lot better than yesterday.
3: You are? Why? Oh, what? Oh, yes, of course you were.
4: I was tired yesterday from the weekend.
3: From the weekend, yeah.
4: Maybe because the heat's picked up as well, you know. And
3: yeah.
4: Yesterday was not a particular good day. But today I'm feeling a lot better.
3: So you're going to feel even better tomorrow because it's 6 degrees cooler than today.
4: Oh, is it?
3: Yes, indeed. 25 what? Tomorrow. Today is 31. Tomorrow is 25.
4: What did you do?
3: Eh?
4: What did you do?
3: I ordered some cooler weather for us. That's what I did. And I think everybody's happy about
4: it. I can settle. Yeah. I can handle 25.
3: Yeah, 25 is cool.
4: It's nice.
3: It's not cool compared to what we've had. Okay, Terry, are you ready? Are you ready and geared up to borrow your ears for the sound?
4: Sound, eh?
3: Yes.
4: I haven't done voice in a long time. I was hoping you'll say voice.
3: No. No, it's a nice try, but no. No voice today. It is definitely a sound, but I don't know. Look, you're not really a hands, and I'm saying this with all due respect. You get some guys that are hands-on guys. They like working with their hands and all the rest of it. Are you one of those?
4: No.
3: No.
4: Mm-mm.
3: All right. Well, then good luck with the sound.
4: All due respect earned.
3: Yes. Well, then good luck with the sound then. All right. So have a listen. Luister mooi na die geluid. Sê vir my wat jy dink hierdie geluid is. En dan stuur jy vir my die antwoorde deur op die WhatsApp nommer op 0623445545. Luister mooi. Die geluid vir die dag klink so.

0: Yeah, I'd say that there's only a late theory. Come on.
1: I think I know.
0: Oh, you do?
1: I think so. I'm quite.
0: Just make sure, eh? Because sometimes people are overconfident and then it comes back to bite you.
1: This one ain't going to bite me.
0: It ain't going to bite you. All right, so you're that confident.
1: I have to be.
0: All right, well, that's good news then. That's good news for you. Nou ja, as julle voel soos hierdie en julle dink julle hierdie ene in die sakkie, asseblief stuur dit vir my deur op die WhatsApp nommer op 0623445545. 0623445545. Have a listen, I'm going to play it one more time. I want to know what makes this sound.

0: There we go. Los Lobos and La Bamba is the name of that song. Okay, righto. I'm going to give a clue first and then I'm going to play this. Okay, so I'm going to work it the other way around right now. Terry's pretty confident on this one. He says he think he might know this.
1: Jimmy, it's like 80-20. I'm quite certain I know what it is. I just can't think of the correct name for it.
0: Well, I'm actually going to give two clues on this. How's that? Yeah.
1: All right.
0: Two cryptic clues.
1: Oh, you and your cryptic ones.
0: All right, here we go. All right, the first one is refuse to go back on my word. Right? And then the other one is, well, I'm going to give three. How's that?
1: Wow, you're in a good mood.
0: Yes. And then the other one is mechanical chatter. Mechanical chatter. And then the last one is locked firmly by a small tooth. Locked firmly by small teeth.
1: Tooth or teeth?
0: Tooth. Tooth.
1: Tooth.
0: Yeah.
1: I don't like these clues of yours.
0: But that should be quite easy then. I mean...
1: Fair enough. But the way you speak, like Shakespeare, yeah.
0: Well...
1: Shakespeare and clues.
0: Well, you know what? The people of the Vol have got it.
1: All right. Have they?
0: I don't know. I haven't checked yet. But anyway, I'm going to play the sound again. Ek gaan dit weer speel. 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

0: 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I'll give that number again. Just because I'm in a good mood with my three clues that I gave you, 062-344-5545.
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0: And there we go, 90.6 FM stereo. Cool song, isn't it? Yeah, Megan Maroney, a bit of country for you on this Tuesday afternoon, and beautiful things. All right, something else is beautiful. If we get Terry to give me the right answer today, but is that going to happen? I don't know. Terry, do you want to go first today, or you want the listeners to go first today?
1: Is it the time already?
0: Yeah, it's time.
1: Are you sure it's not at 5?
0: No. No, no, you're running out of time. Come on.
1: Okay, I hope in my mind I know exactly what it is, and I hope I've got the right terminology here.
0: Mm-hmm.
1: I think
0: because you just said you're not a hands-on guy.
1: I am. I'll be the first to acknowledge that.
0: Okay.
1: I stood at the back of the queue for that.
0: Yeah, you were not in a technical...
1: I can change a light bulb.
0: Yeah.
1: Okay, but that doesn't count now. I think this is a ratchet wrench. I think that's how you say it. It's like a spanner story, you know. But anyway, I think it comes down to a ratchet wrench. That's
0: okay. You're going with that, then, are you?
1: Going with that. It sounds a lot like that.
0: Okay.
1: If I'm wrong, then oh well, 0 out of 2.
0: Mm-hmm. Okay. Hierdie in die agtergrond is die geluid wat natuurlik speel. 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Okay. All right. Let's stop that one and let's move over. All right. 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Okay, dan, hi guys, a wrench or cable ties, Ali's answer. All right, okay, thank you very much. And then we have a ratchet wrench, oh dear. Yes, oh dear. Yeah, from 90.6. Donkey, oh dear. Then we've also got... let's have a listen. We actually got two voice notes here. Let's hear what this person had to say.
2: Hello. Hello, this is Marcel and Andre. This is definitely a ratchet. Thank you, bye.
0: Ah, sê. 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You know what that is, Terry, being the hands-on guy you are. A torque wrench.
1: Not 100% sure.
0: Okay.
1: I do.
0: So how much percent?
1: Let's call it 40.
0: Okay, so what is your 40% answer then? What's a torque wrench?
1: A wrench that talks.
0: Okay. No, it's fine, Terry. We know you're not a hands-on guy. Let's leave it at that.
1: Do you know what it is?
0: Yeah, torque wrench, yes, absolutely.
1: What is it?
0: I'll give you the answer now. Okay, let me just work through these answers first. Lucas, jy, kom ons hoor gou, wat sê jy?
3: Jimmy, daar is a ratchet. Lucas, hierso.
0: Daar sê, bye-bye, donkey. Dan het ons ook hier so nog een. Jimmy, I think Terry is being a ratchet today, Claude says. Ah, there we go. You see, that was not me. That was Claude, actually, that said you're a bit of a ratchet today.
1: Thanks, Claude.
0: Other days he's a racket, but today he's a ratchet.
1: Okay.
0: All right, thank you so much. Magda Halley. Jimmy, die naaste wat ek aan antwoord sal kom, dit klink soos iemand, so iets wat opgewen word, miskien 'n ou klok, sê Magda vir ons. Dankie vir jou antwoord, Magda. Okay, how's this for accurate? A 3-inch ratchet. It's a 3-inch, it's a 3-inch ratchet, according to Pete.
1: Wow.
0: Yeah, it's only a 3-inch ratchet that sounds like that, according to Pete, yeah. Maar of Jimmy Terry, hoop het gaan goed, het klink soos a torque wrench of torque spanner, sê Hilton vir ons hierso. 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So antwoord. Okay. All right. I think I know exactly what she's.
1: I know
0: where she's moving to, but maybe that the name of that tool has just slipped the mind there for a second, but she knows what it's used for, apparently. Yeah. Okay, there we go. Elise?
4: As ek dit nie mis het nie, is dit 'n torque wrench.
0: Oh, a torque wrench. Okay, there we go with that torque wrench again. Terry, you know what a torque wrench is? If you're going to do it the proper way, if you take your wheel off and you put your wheel back and you put the nuts up,
1: then
0: you've got a torque wrench. It's set to a certain pressure.
1: Exactly. Oh, yes.
0: Yeah. And then you pull it until it clicks. And when it clicks, you know you're at the right.
1: Clickety-click.
0: Yeah. Torque is...
1: That's a torque wrench.
0: That's a torque wrench. Right. But you can use it for other things in the engine as well, etc., etc. I'm just giving you an example. All right. So there we go. That's my 2 cent. Mm-hmm. Nico, kom ons stop sommer hier so by jou. Wat sê jy?
5: Jy moet dit 'n ratchet spanner, Nico.
0: Daar sê Nico, baie dankie vir jou. Yes, and of course it is. Dit was 'n ratchet gewees. Jy is 100% korrek. Whoa, hang on. Yeah?
1: You're going to go through your 3 clues again?
0: No. Not at all. No, it's a ratchet. A ratchet wrench. You also said it was a socket wrench, did you? Now, a socket wrench refers to the entire tool system, with the extensions and the sockets in it and all the rest of it. But the ratchet or the ratchet wrench is the one that with the mechanical. It contains that internal gear and, of course, the reversing switch and makes it part of the clicking sound. So that's what you call a ratchet wrench. Okay. So what did I say?
1: So, did I get it right then?
0: Eh? Did you get it right?
1: I did, didn't I?
0: Yes, you actually did, Terry.
1: Then if I pronounced it properly, I think I did. I'm sure I did.
0: Yeah, and the Afrikaans word for that?
1: Oh,
0: definitely no answer. Do you know what the Afrikaans word for that is? A ratel.
1: I wouldn't know. I'm sure audio will know.
0: Yeah, it's a ratel.
1: Ratel?
0: A ratel, yes.
1: Oh.
0: It's a ratel. So, there we go. Ek dink so.
1: Okay, this is a ratel. This is the answer for vandaag. Yeah.
0: Dankie. Thank you, Terry. Well done. You got yesterday's...
1: No, yesterday I got it wrong, I think.
0: Yeah.
1: What was yesterday again?
0: Eh? No, Terry, I told you. How many times? I can't even remember what I had for breakfast. Now you want to ask me.
1: No, yesterday I didn't get it right. I'm sure I didn't. Whatever it was.
0: Hmm?
1: No, I didn't get it right.
0: You didn't get it right yesterday?
1: No, I didn't. Okay, I got a song right at 4:30, only because it was my choice.
0: Only because it was your choice?
1: That was pure gold.
0: Pure gold. All right, well done. Okay. So daar sê mense bye-bye, dankie. Dit was 'n ratchet geweest. Dankie vir die saamspeel.
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0: En daar is hy 9.6. 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Dis Chris Megamix vir julle hier so op 90.6. Dis Overdrive moeilijk gemaakt dier Gelmaar saam met my Jimmy tot en met 6 hier toe. Ou John Travolta en natuurlijk Olivia Newton-John daar gewees. 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
0: Alright, let's have a look and see who celebrated their birthday on this day, the 13th day of October. Starting off in 1980, Ashanti was born, American singer, songwriter and actress who had the 2002 US number one single, Foolish. Paul Potts, now there was a guy for you, a story and a half. 1970 was the year he was born. A Welsh singer who became the winner of the first TV series of ITV's Britain's Got Talent with his performance of Nessun Dorma Area from Puccini's opera, and of course he had that 2007 UK number one album One Chance, which topped charts in 13 countries, believe it or not, so quite the talent he was. Carlos Marin was born on this day, 1968, Spanish baritone. Then we also have Joe Belladonna, who was born on this day, 1960, American singer from the heavy metal band Anthrax. Jerry Darby was born on this day, 1959, from the English jazz soul group Carmel. Then also Marie Osmond was born on this day, 1959. She was, of course, American singer, actress, and doll designer, who was part of the Osmonds. Remember them? Yep. Simon Nicol was born on this day, 1950. He was an English guitarist, singer, multi-instrumentalist, and record producer. And then also Paul Simon was born on this day, 1941. American singer, songwriter, and guitarist Paul Simon, who was with Simon and Garfunkel, had hits including The Sound of Silence from 65, Mrs. Robinson 68, America 68, and The Boxer in 1969. But today we're going to be looking at Peter Spencer. Yeah, Peter Spencer, he was born on this day, 1948, from the English rock band Smokey. They had that 75 UK number 3 single, If You Think You Know How to Love Me. And of course, the most popular hit single was not that one. It was, in fact, Living Next Door to Alice. Here it is.

En dan zijn hier de winstens met Marnu van der Merwen. En nog maar een keer gedeeld gezag. Alright, let me run through the bio quickly of this rock band. They were formed in an American rock band, that is, 1974 in the Pacific Northwest. The band, they were, of course, from previous projects by founding members, including the Army, Hocus Pocus, White Heart, and by 1975 the band's lineup, that consisted, Ann Wilson was there, Nancy Wilson, Michael DeRosier, as well as Howard Leese, Roger Fisher, and Steve Fossen. So there we go. Been active since 1967, believe it or not. So yeah, they've been around the block a couple of times. But this is an absolute wonderful song. I want you to have a listen, and then I want you to tell me what is the name of the song. So without any further ado, have a listen and tell me, please.

0: And there we go. That's it. That's what I'm giving you. Right, plenty to go by. What is the name of that song? If you know who sings it, you can get that through to me with your answer, of course, what the name of the song is. 0623445545, our WhatsApp number. 0623445545 is ons WhatsApp number.
1: Adverteer jou produk op die valse trefferstasie. 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

0: And there we go, 90.6 with Max Simmons and Better Tomorrow. And of course, we had a beautiful song from Heart, What About Love, before that. English news is on the way, and then we do have sports straight after that, and then we're going to get stuck into your Power Half Hour. That is brought to you with the compliments of Middelfeld Groot Handelaar. But before we get to all of that, let's go check out what's happening on the roads.
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0: 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Please do get that through to us via this following number, 062-344-5545.
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0: In your top stories this hour, fuel price increases leave households with less room in their budgets. Action SA accuses DA of seeking to limit proportional representation. And the Green Connection protests against the Africa Energy Week. I'm Dane Bysheim. Good day. Rising fuel costs could leave households already struggling to make their money last until payday with less room in their budgets. This is according to Just Money's Pieter Wasserval. His comments come after fuel prices hit record highs this month. Wasserval says fuel price increases add up when motorists fill their tanks.
1: It's easy to hear that petrol has increased by, for example, R3.30 a litre and think, well, it's only a couple of rand, but that's not how it works when you fill your tank. For example, if you put 45 litres into your car, an increase of R3.30 a litre means you'd pay about 150 rand more for the same amount of fuel. And if you fill up twice in a month, that's around 300 rand. The problem is that 300 rand has to come from the household budget.
0: Action SA has accused the Democratic Alliance of trying to limit proportional representation in municipalities through the Electoral Court application ahead of the November 4th local government elections. Action SA National Chairperson Michael Beaumont claims the DA's proposed changes could restrict smaller parties' representation and put the election at risk. He says the Electoral Commission of South Africa has opposed the application, arguing that the relief sought would disrupt the electoral process. Action SA wants the court to dismiss the case and order the DA to pay punitive costs. The DA's position was not included in Action SA's statement. Environmental rights group The Green Connection is protesting outside the Cape Town International Convention Centre against the Africa Energy Week. The event will be held until Friday. It is Africa's leading energy conference. The Green Connection's Lisa Makaula says they oppose the Africa Energy Week because it promotes investments in fossil fuels.
2: In South Africa, we have seen a lot of communities, KZN and Eastern Cape, being impacted by climate change. Part of this conference is to basically promote offshore oil and gas, but also more investments into fossil fuels, which are the fuel crisis that actually leads to climate change. And we are here to basically call for more investments in socially owned renewables and also more investments in sustainable energy development that is going to prioritize the health of the communities but also the well-being of the people.
0: The Department of Water and Sanitation has called for armed security at Mangaung's vandalized sewage plants to prevent further pollution of local rivers. Deputy Minister Jack Bloom conducted an oversight visit to the sewage plants yesterday. Bloom says 11 of the metro's 13 wastewater treatment works are in poor or critical condition. Repairs costing 41.5 million rand are underway at Botshabelo and Sterkwater, with completion expected by early next year. Bloom says preventing theft and vandalism must be a priority as expensive upgrades can be destroyed overnight. The South African Special Risk Insurance Association, SASRIA, says it expects an increase in claims linked to protests against undocumented immigrants. Buildings and vehicles have been set alight during recent protests in Gauteng and KwaZulu-Natal, with several cars damaged. SASRIA CEO Mpumi Tiyiwe says they are currently receiving low-value claims. He says these claims range between 1 and 2 million rand each. Tiwe says the risk insurer may have to ask the government for more funding if the claims escalate. In international news, American actor, philanthropist, and disability rights advocate R.J. Middy has died at the age of 34 in Brownsville, in Texas. Middy's representative confirmed that he died yesterday, but no immediate cause has been revealed. The actor was best known for playing the son of drug kingpin Walter White in the drama series Breaking Bad. Middy lived with cerebral palsy and used his platform to promote greater representation for people with disabilities. He served as an ambassador for United Cerebral Palsy and Shriners Children's and created the Middy Foundation. That's all for this bulletin.
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5: Good day and welcome to your afternoon sport. Springbok loose forward Evan Rees will make his first appearance of the season for the DHL Stormers when they open their Investec Champions Cup campaign against Bristol Bears at DHL Stadium on Saturday. Rees returns from a hamstring injury, while Hachiva Daimani is unavailable due to concussion, and Vernon Matongu, JJ Kotze and Asazi Sandi form a new-look starting front row. Director of Rugby John Dobson says the Stormers are determined to make a strong start, with home matches crucial to collecting valuable pool stage points, and the team will look to build on last week's victory over the Sharks. Dobson expects another strong atmosphere at the DHL Stadium as the Cape side takes on a Bristol team that secured an impressive victory at Loftus-Versfeld last season. The English Premiership club Saracens has dismissed 21-year-old Samoan forward Tutuwa Auva with immediate effect following a controversial incident in St Albans last weekend. The club had previously relieved Auva of all duties while an investigation into the incident was conducted. This follows an incident in June involving Auva, English cricket star Ben Stokes and bowler Gus Atkinson at a nightclub. Saracens stated that Auva's conduct did not meet the standards expected of anyone representing the club, whether on or off the field. And former UFC fighter Tim Kennedy is being treated for three gunshot wounds sustained during an attack in the South Kivu province of the Democratic Republic of the Congo on September 17 in an incident where 20 people were killed or injured. The 47-year-old former U.S. Army Green Beret is reportedly receiving treatment at the Walter Reed National Military Medical Center in the United States. U.S. Congressman Derek Van Orden discussed Kennedy's condition on social media, expressing gratitude that he survived the attack and asking people to pray for his recovery and for peace for his family. And with that, the end of your afternoon sport.
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0: and Anyone For You. Yeah. Also, the end of your Power Half Hour, and that is brought to you with the compliments of Middelfeld Groot Handelaars. 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
3: 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Action SA accuses DA of seeking to limit proportional representation. And the Green Connection protests against the Africa Energy Week. I'm Dane Bysheim. Good day.
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6: In your afternoon financial report, South Africa's mining production fell by 12.7% year-on-year in August, driven largely by sharp declines in platinum group metals, coal and iron ore. Statistics South Africa Stats SA reports that platinum group metal production dropped by 22.5%, while iron ore fell by 16.2%. Seasonally adjusted production also declined by 5.4% compared with July. Mineral sales at current prices fell by 15.1% year-on-year, with gold sales plunging by 48.6% and iron ore sales dropping by 23%. Stats SA's principal survey statistician Jean-Pierre Terblanche says seasonally adjusted mineral sales decreased by 7.9% month on month. The Minister of Mineral and Petroleum Resources, Gwede Mantashe, says cushioning motorists from the high fuel prices will come at a cost. Mantashe

0: this week. Central bank governors and finance ministers are part of this meeting. It comes amid ongoing global economic challenges due to significant increases in global oil and energy prices. The meeting is also expected to discuss the increasing public debt and the impact of artificial intelligence on the global economy. On the JSE today, the All Shares up 0.86% on 109,699 points, and the Top 40 stands on 101,918 points, a 0.95% increase. Currencies: the dollar is trading at 16.49 and the euro at 18.45. One British pound costs 21.84. One Bitcoin is trading at $83,166.91. Commodities: gold is up 0.20% and stands at $4,180.32 a fine ounce. Platinum is trading at $1,694 a fine ounce, a 0.02% increase. And Brent crude oil is quoted at $104.64 a barrel, which is a 1.12% decrease. And finally, world markets. Dow Jones Industrial 0.38% up at 51,851 points. The Hang Seng stands on 24,328 points, up by 0.32%, and the Nikkei is 1.96% down on 67,822 points. And that was your afternoon financial report.
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0: All right, so there we go. That's Nelly Furtado. Furtado for you. All good things come to an end. 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

0: aficionados and stadium symphony enthusiasts. Welcome to the pinnacle of sports commentary. This is Talking Points. Prepare yourselves for an adventure through the unpredictable world of sports where every try is a triumph, every wicket is a saga, and the only thing higher than the stumps is our excitement. From the bone-crushing tackles to the elegant cover drives, we've got it all. And we're about to deliver it to you with the passion of a sold-out stadium. Your host, the Spin Wizard of Sports Banter, and the Sultan of Sixes, ready to take you on a thrilling ride through the latest, the greatest, and the downright extraordinary world of sports. Strap in, sports enthusiasts, because we're about to embark on a journey where every match is a drama, every player is a hero, and every interview is a potential highlight reel. It's not just a show. It's a front-row ticket to the most awe-inspiring, heart-stopping, and downright amusing moments in the global sports arena. So grab your lucky jersey, your cricket bat, and settle in for a sports spectacle that's more thrilling than a last-minute penalty kick. Because here at Talking Points, we don't just report on the news. We smash it out of the stadium, loft it over the boundary, and celebrate it with the gusto of a try-scoring dance.
1: 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A very good evening to you. It's time for your Swing for the Fences, Roll with the Punches sports show, Talking Points. On the show, we bring you the latest sport news, results, fixtures, lock standings, player profiles, and of course, we try and make you a winner as well. My name's Ed. Thank you for being a sport and tuning into Talking Points once again. Let's get underway with an opportunity for you to win with BTI Hydraulic Solutions. 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Listen to the drive show with Jimmy to win, and the competition runs until the 16th of October. Well, there you have it. Opportunity beckons. And the same for the Proteas. If they can pull themselves together. Cricket news first off, and Australia scythed through South Africa's top order, reducing the world champions to 102 for 4 wickets after setting the hosts a world record 421 to win at the close of the fourth day of the first test at a virtually deserted Kingsmead on Monday. Markram, keeping his usual positive instincts under wraps, survived to the close, unbeaten on 45 in 115 balls. He was accompanied by Vian Mulder on 5. Theoretically, South Africa need a further 319 runs for victory with 6 wickets in hand, but realistically, their only ambition, slim as it is, will be to achieve a draw on another day when no rain is forecast. Earlier, Australia had sprinted to 314 for 6 in their second innings before declaring, giving themselves 41 overs to make inroads before the close. The Proteas got off to a poor start when in the fourth over delivered by the ever-excellent Josh Hazlewood, Ryan Rickleton edged an intermediate hook to wicketkeeper Alex Carey. It was a good delivery from Hazlewood, rising sharply towards Rickleton's left ear, but it should have been left alone. The dismissal compounded a disappointing test for Rickleton, in which he has twice been dismissed softly. South African hopes revived as Markram and David Beddingham featured in a second wicket partnership of 66, with Beddingham the main aggressor, striking 8 fours in his 68-ball innings. He had reached 46 when he played across a straight one from Hazlewood, who rarely deviated from an excellent line on or just outside the off stump. The leg before was so plump that Beddingham didn't even think of reviewing. So let's hear now from South Africa, the Proteas, Keshav Maharaj, speaking about their struggles.
2: We still invested really nicely in what we could. Maybe a couple of loose balls here and there, if we're honest with ourselves. But overall, I reckon if you take that innings away, it could be in a different sort of outcome from there.
1: Over to football news now from the Premier League. And Coventry earned a slice of Premier League history as they climbed out of the relegation zone with a stylish 4-1 win against Newcastle on Monday. Frank Lampard's side are the first club in 127 years to secure successive English top-flight victories immediately after losing their opening four games without scoring. Jack Rudoni's penalty early in the first half put Coventry ahead with their first ever Premier League goal at the CBS Arena, which became their home in 2005. Guinean forward Siddiqui Chérif increased the Sky Blues lead after the interval. Sven Botman got one back for Newcastle, but Alice Sims and Stephen Mfuni struck late to ensure Coventry jumped from 19th to 14th place. Lampard's men had taken their first points of the season by beating Nottingham Forest 1-0 before the international break. And Coventry's first win over Newcastle since 1999 bolstered their bid to avoid relegation in their first season in the Premier League since 2001. They will look to make it three consecutive wins when they travel to trouble Tottenham on October the 19th. Today we showed a big energy and showed our abilities. Some quality goals went in, Lampard said, after Coventry's first top-flight home win for 25 years. But let's hear more from Lampard speaking after his side's good win.
3: Very, very satisfying. It's so hard to win. I said that before the game, to win on the road against Forest, to go back-to-back at home. But you get what you deserve, which is like great finishes. You know, we haven't quite had that sort of rubber to green so far this season, which might have helped us nick a couple more points than what we've even got.
1: Over to some Champions League football news now. And Manchester United coach Michael Carrick insisted on Monday that his team can weather the storm after making their worst start to a season in 40 years. The Red Devils conceded a late goal to draw against 10-man Tottenham in the Premier League on Saturday, leaving them with 6 points after six games, their worst tally at the same stage since 1986. United visit Spanish side Atletico Madrid in the Champions League on Tuesday, looking to improve on just one victory in the last six matches across all competitions. We definitely need to start strong tomorrow evening. We know what we're expecting tomorrow night. We'll be ready for it. The boys are ready for it, Carrick told reporters. Carrick said he could understand people saying the current situation was a disaster, but that was not something he bought into. Carrick confirmed Luke Shaw and Kobbie Mainoo had not travelled to Madrid after sustaining knocks in the draw with Tottenham. The coach said he was not feeling outside pressure despite the team's poor start to the campaign and the corresponding scrutiny. I certainly don't look outside or elsewhere at what it should look like. I felt ups and I felt the downs. I don't feel a pressure from that at all. It's us wanting to succeed, and we want to win. We want to be part of something successful, so that is the drive. So let's hear from Michael Carrick as he builds up to their Champions League fixture against Atletico Madrid.
4: Well, we definitely need to start strong tomorrow evening. I think that's pretty obvious, you know, that coming to a place like this against a very good team with a lot of experience in this competition, and we'll be ready for it. You know, the boys are ready for it.
1: Tennis news now for you, and men's tennis confirmed it will crown a new world number one, as Germany's Alexander Zverev was ensured the year-end honour on Monday after Carlos Alcaraz lost his third-round match in Shanghai. The career first will cap a stellar season for the 29-year-old, the current world number two, after he won the French Open in June and the US Open in September. The French Open was his first ever Grand Slam title. He suffered a career-threatening ankle injury in his French Open semi-final in 2022. Zverev will be the first German male player to finish his season as top-ranked in the world and the oldest to lift the trophy, set to be presented in November for the first time. Germany's Angelique Kerber and Steffi Graf have both been the year-end number one women's tennis player. Zverev's achievement comes in a year where the previous two players to hold the top ranking, Italy's Yannick Sinner and Spain's Carlos Alcaraz, have skipped months of competition due to injury. Sinner, the current number one, has not competed since Wimbledon, where he beat Zverev in the final. He announced last week that his season was over due to a knee injury. Alcaraz, ranked third, was sidelined for months with a wrist injury from April until the US Open. Now, this is what Alexander Zverev had to say a couple of months ago when asked about being crowned the world's best player.
5: But for me, yeah. I mean, I'm motivated to keep playing. I'm motivated to keep fighting for good things, hopefully. And the only thing that I can control is what I do on the tennis court and my next match. And that's what my focus is on every single time.
1: Finally, rugby news for you. And the Vodacom Bulls are set to unleash their newest signing, Luan Jalomi, as they start their Investec Champions Cup campaign this weekend at Loftus-Versfeld against French giants Stade Français. Jalomi, who joined from the Hollywood Bet Sharks just more than a week ago, has been put straight into training, and all indications are that he will be given game time this weekend. The talented youngster, who has played for the Springbok Sevens and SAA this season, as well as helped the SA Under-20s to the Junior World Championship, was one of the standouts in the Sharks' first two wins of the Vodacom URC, and is expected to make an immediate impact at Loftus. While he can virtually play anywhere in the backline, Jalomi is listed as a fly-off for the tournament alongside Springboks Andre Pollard and Kerwin Bosch, while his other position is at fullback, where veteran Bok Willy LaRue and Hakeem Kunene have been in action for the Bulls this season. Wherever the Bulls play, there is a sense that he can be a great attacking cog for the side and will put pressure on those players in those positions to perform as competition hots up in the backline. While the Bulls are fresh off their big 57-15 win over the 10-bet Lions this past weekend, they face a very different challenge against the French side and will want to get their campaign off to a good start. Last season, the Bulls had a nightmare draw against the likes of eventual champions Bordeaux Begles and Bristol Bears at home, while they faced Northampton Saints and Pau away, scraping through with one win to their name. But this season, the French side is a crucial start for the Bulls, who have more depth this year and should be stronger, especially at home. And that wraps up your latest sport news on Talking Points.
0: We've got more stats than a cricket scorecard and more laughter than a dressing room on a victory lap. Stick around for the perfect blend of information and entertainment. It's the only way we know how to play the game.
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0: And now, sports enthusiasts, fasten your seatbelts because it's time for the Ball Box, the segment where we unpack the highs, the lows, and the downright unbelievable moments in the world of sports. It's not just commentary. It's a journey into the heart of the game, and we promise to handle each ball with the care of a seasoned bowler and the excitement of a hat-trick celebration.
1: 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Results coming your way next as we get underway with rugby. And on Saturday, the Bledisloe Cup between New Zealand and Australia. Australia had some belief after beating the Springboks not too long ago, but New Zealand men were just way too strong. 50 points to Australia's 19. The United Rugby Championship saw Leinster defeat Cardiff 29-5, Ulster 26, Munster 26, Llanelli 27, Benetton 26, Zebre 12, Edinburgh 29, the Stormers beating the Sharks 39-22, and the Bulls beat the Lions 57 points to 15. So let's hear from Johan Akkerman speaking after the big win.
9: No, I mean, I'm just proud of the guys. You know, we knew we have to be at our best to beat the side that's in form, and you know, I think the focus was to make sure that we start well and, you know, have our set piece sorted out and everything. So it's just credit to the players, you know, the mental and the maturity they showed out there today.
1: On Friday evening, Dragons and Ospreys. Ospreys winning at 38-31. Glasgow Warriors 36, Connacht 19. Let's keep the results train running. And football results from Monday evening's La Liga matches. Levante drew 3-3 to Sevilla. Over to the Premier League, Coventry City defeated Newcastle by 4-1. So let's hear from Newcastle's manager bemoaning the loss.
10: Obviously, we controlled many, many phases of the game, but in the end, we need to be also honest that it's not enough because in the boxes, the games are decided, and on both boxes, we were not clean enough to defend.
1: Over in Italy, Torino played Udinese 2-1 to Torino. Atalanta beat Venezia 3-1. Sunday's La Liga saw Racing de Santander draw 2-2 with Valencia. Real Betis 5, Osasuna 2, Real Sociedad 3, Deportivo de la Coruña 2. Elche and Celta Vigo drew 0-0. Over in Italy, Juventus 1, Cagliari 1, Sassuolo 1, AC Milan 1. Bologna 2, Lecce 1, Lazio 3, Monza 1, Como, AS Roma 0-0. In the Premier League, Liverpool lost 3-0 to Manchester City and Hull City drew 2-2 against Everton. Crystal Palace beat Nottingham Forest 3-1. On Saturday, La Liga, Real Madrid beating Villarreal 1-0 and Barcelona beating Getafe 3-0. In Italy, Napoli 3, Frosinone 0, Inter Milan 3, Parma 0. In the French League on Saturday, Paris Saint-Germain 3, Le Mans 1, Monaco and Toulouse 2-2, Lorient 1, Paris FC 0, Brest 5, Angers 1. Then in the Premier League on Saturday, Manchester United played Tottenham Hotspur, and again it was a disappointing 1-1 draw. Sunderland played Brighton winning that one 2-0, Ipswich Town 2, Fulham 1, Chelsea beat Bournemouth 5-1. Let's hear from Chelsea's Xavi Alonso after the win.
11: We wanted to give back a good performance, a win playing home, and for sure it has been a very great afternoon for us.
1: It was a 2-2 draw between Aston Villa and Brentford, and reigning champions, the Arsenal, beat Leeds by 2-1. Let's hear what Mikel Arteta, Arsenal's manager, had to say after the win.
12: To restore our identity and to be ourselves again, regardless of the context of the match or what happened. And we weren't pleased about what we did against Brighton, and today was the opportunity to put that right. And the context took us to the probably most difficult one, to really prove if we are made of something that it's special.
1: Then on Saturday, the MTN 8 Wafa Wafa Cup final was won by Mamelodi Sundowns, beating my team, the Orlando Pirates, by 2-0. On Friday, Malaga 1, Espanyol 1 from La Liga, and Lens beating Olympique Lyon in France by 2-1. Cricket, and on Sunday, the Yesplay Pro 20 Cup, the Titans beat the Eastern Storm by 99 runs. Boerland played CSA High Performance, which Boerland won by 3 wickets. India playing West Indies in their third T20 international was won by the Indians, 14 runs. Pakistan played Sri Lanka, Pakistan winning that one by 82 runs for their second T20 international. On Saturday, the Yes Play Pro 20 Cup, Gordon Root Badgers beat the Northwest Dragons by 6 wickets, and Western Province Cobras won by 25 runs against the Mpumalanga Rhinos. Friday's match between the Eastern Cape Inyati and the Hollywood Bet Dolphins was won by 7 wickets for the Dolphins. In your latest golf results, the Fortress Invitational played up until today was won by Austin Bautista. Minus 16 for Austin. South Africa's Warwick Purchase was in second, and another South African boy, Xander Lombard, was in third. The DP World Tours played between the 8th and the 12th of October as well. The Open de España presented by Madrid, I'm talking about. Grant Forrest winning it, minus 14. Victor Perez, minus 13. And Eugene Charaka, minus 13, sharing in second spot. The US Open's Bay Current Classic was won by Michael Brennan. Jacob Bridgman was in second, sharing the podium spot with Keith Mitchell. The Bank of Utah Championship from the 1st to the 5th of October was won by American Austin Smotherman. Now over to Formula One results. The Singapore Grand Prix, raced on the 11th of October, was won by Red Bull's Max Verstappen. Charles Leclerc was in second for Ferrari, with Kimi Antonelli in third for Mercedes. 4th to 10th, Lando Norris, Oscar Piastri, Lewis Hamilton, Liam Lawson, Nico Hülkenberg, George Russell, and Isaac Hajar. Which means your driver standings read that Kimi Antonelli is still on top, 340 points, followed by George Russell, 238. Lewis Hamilton is in third with 229 points, and Max Verstappen climbing 221 points in fourth place. Charles Leclerc for Ferrari occupies fifth spot with 215 points. Sticking with racing, this time over to MotoGP and Sunday's Indonesia Grand Prix results. Marco Bezzecchi won it for Aprilia Racing. Raul Fernandez was in second, with Jorge Martin in third, Ayagüre in fourth, and Pedro Acosta in fifth spot. Then from 6th to 10th, Marc Marquez, Alex Marquez, Fabio Di Gianantonio, Fabio Quartararo, and Enea Bastianini. South Africa's Brad Binder, my boy, was in 11th. Now over to tennis results from the Shanghai Masters, and Monday's results saw T-Paul beat Vacheron 6-4, 6-2. B. van der Salt Sculp beat Phil 7-5, 6-4. Daniel Medvedev beat Svirchina 6-2, 6-3. And Z. Bergs knocked out world number 2 Carlos Alcaraz 7-5, 7-6, 7-4. Tsitsipas beat Fritz 3-6, 7-5, 6-3. With Joe Dar beating the Checker 4-6, 7-6, 7-2, 6-4. C. Rude beat Altien 6-4, 7-6, 7-3. And Augier Alisim saw off Sereno 6-3, 4-6, 6-1. And that wraps up your results on Talking Points.
0: Get ready for a front row seat to sports history, or at least our attempt to capture it with the passion of a diehard fan during a championship match.

0: Ach nee man, my budgie eet nie, en my skaap is nikkerig, en my grasnier wil ek nie vat nie. 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
2: 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We've got fixtures coming your way next, so let's get right into that as we get underway with rugby fixtures. And this weekend, from Friday the 16th of October, we'll see the Champions Cup return. Gloucester will take on Union Bordeaux Bleus at 9 on Friday evening. Then the EPCR Challenge Cup on Friday, the Dragons are playing USA Perpignan at 9, and Edinburgh take on Toulon at 9 o'clock. Saturday, Australia men face New Zealand men from Stadium Australia at 7 in the morning. The Champions Cup, Sale Sharks will face Glasgow Warriors at 2 on Saturday, and the Bulls are up against Stade Francais at 2 o'clock. ASM Clermont face Leinster at 4:15. The Stormers play Bristol Bears at the same time. Connacht face Saracens at 6:30, and La Rochelle are up against the Lions at the same time. Munster face Racing 92 at 9, as do Bath taking on Montpellier Herault. Saturday's EPCR Challenge Cup, Lyon face the Sharks at 2, Black Lion face the Ospreys. Zebre face Ulster at 4:15, and at 9 o'clock it's Llanelli Scarlets taking on the Newcastle Falcons. There's rugby on Sunday as well. Champions Cup, Section Palouise face Leicester Tigers at 2. At 4:15, it's Stade Toulousain against Exeter Chiefs, and Northampton Saints face Cardiff Rugby at 6:30. Then the EPCR Challenge Cup, the Cheetahs face Averon Bayonet at 2. Harlequins play Vannes at 2. And at 6:30, it's Castres Olympique up against Benetton Rugby. Football fixtures and... On Tuesday, UEFA Champions League. Boom, 6:45, Lens up against Sporting. Sabah face Slavia Prague. At 9, the Arsenal face LOAC Lille. So let's hear now from the Arsenal's manager.

0: Manager Mikel Arteta speaking about facing Lille.
1: We're going to have a really tough opponent in front of us. They are very, very well coached. What David has done, it's, I think, remarkable. You can just see the way that they are competing and playing and the problems that they have caused to big teams. And tomorrow is not going to be different until we are ready for it.
0: And at 9 as well, Atletico Madrid are going up against Manchester United. Other 9 o'clock fixtures, Galatasaray up against Barcelona, Inter Milan face Club Brugge, RB Leipzig up against PSV Eindhoven, Viking battle Bayern Munich, and Villarreal are up against Napoli. South Africa's Betway Premiership on Tuesday, Durban City face AmaZulu at 7:30, Kaizer Chiefs face Stellenbosch. Let's hear what Thabo Moloi-Sane from the Kaizer Chiefs had to say about facing his former team, Stellenbosch.
2: Tomorrow's going to be a bit of an emotional one, of course. They played a big role in my career, in my journey to get here. So, yeah, tomorrow's game is going to be fun for me, personally. I enjoy these type of games.
0: And Richards Bay will go up against the MTN 8 champions, Mamelodi Sundowns. Orlando Pirates face TS Galaxy. We get to hear the thoughts of Abdeslam Ouadou speaking before their next match.
3: We still have some areas to improve, to play forward, to score goals. And in the same time, to keep this strength, it's very important.
0: Wednesday's Champions League fixtures at 7:15, Feyenoord face Como. LASK will try and outlast Liverpool at 7:15. Aston Villa face Fenerbahce at 9. Bodo Glimt play Dortmund. Man City up against Paris Saint-Germain. Real Betis face FC Porto. AS Roma up against Real Madrid. And Shakhtar Donetsk have their sights on AEK Athens. The final fixtures between SK Slovan Bratislava, and they face Stuttgart. UEFA Europa League on Thursday, matches between Leverkusen and Lech Poznan. Crystal Palace take on Olympic Lyonnais at 7:15. RB Salzburg face AC Milan. Sparta Prague face Lillestrøm. Torinese go up against Sunderland. Union Saint-Gilloise face Real Sociedad, with Celtic battling Benfica. That one at 9 o'clock. Bournemouth face SK Sturm Graz at the same time, with Juventus playing Celta Vigo, and Marseille go up against Olympiakos. Now let's bounce over to the cricket pitch. The 9th to the 13th of October, of course, South Africa playing Australia from Durban, the first test there. Tuesday's Yes Play Pro 20 Cup matches kick off at 1 o'clock. Northern Cape Heat up against Winbro Impalas. Kenies Tuskers play the Momentum Multiply Titans. At 6, Northwest Dragons up against Hollywood Bets Dolphins, and DP World Lions face the Eastern Cape Inyati. Pakistan playing Sri Lanka on Tuesday as well for the third T20 at 3 o'clock. Wednesday's Yes Play Pro 20 Cup. Flix Brands Knights face the WSB Eastern Storm at 6, and the Yes Play Cobras will try and strike against the Daffabet Boerland at the same time. Fourth T20 International between India and West Indies underway on Wednesday at 3:30. Thursday, Australia women face New Zealand women for a pool game at 10:05 in the morning. Friday, Yes Play Pro 20 Cup. Winbro Impalas face the Eastern Cape Inyati at 1, and the Garden Route Badgers go up against the Daffabet Warriors at 1. Your golfing schedule now, and 14 to 18 October, the Blue Label Unlimited Challenge. 15 to 18 October, DP World India Championship. 22 to 26 October, the Stella Artois Players Championship, the Genesis Championship, and the Butterfield Bermuda Championship. Okay, now changing lanes to Formula One, and the next Formula One race will go to the United States Circuit of the Americas for the United States Grand Prix on October 23rd. Up next for MotoGP, from the 23rd of October to the 25th, it's the Australia Grand Prix. But that wraps up your fixture list for you on Talking Points.
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3: 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Akoi, oh! Vaamea Silly shot out of the line!
4: Shoot out here, open the Heineken Cup a few years ago. Milipola just bouncing off Jones.
2: Do you need a recap of this? 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
3: No, he's not. And there's Max Verstappen right behind Hamilton into the first chicane. Once again, it's wheel to wheel. Hamilton and Verstappen. Oh. And this time, Verstappen and Hamilton have crashed out. And they are...
2: Did you fall asleep? Well, no worries. Eddie van Straten's got your back. This is Talking Points.
5: Tune in to 90.6 FM, Stereo, the Vaal's number one. And we've got your player profile coming your way next on Talking Points in cessation of the show. So tonight's featured sports star is Maya Letizia. She's a professional footballer who plays as a centre-back for Women's Super League club Manchester United, which she captains, and the England national team. Letizia was named to the PFA WSL Team of the Year in 2023 and earned Young Player of the Year honours at the 2024 Women's Football Awards. She's 24 years old, born on the 18th of April 2002 in Guernsey. She stands at 1.71 metres tall, and you can follow her at Maya Letizia on Instagram. Maya Letizia and other professional footballer Alex Scott are step siblings. They grew up together in Guernsey after their parents got together. Both became professional footballers and represent England internationally. Alex plays as a midfielder for AFC Bournemouth and the England men's team, while Maya plays as a defender and captain for Manchester United and the Lionesses. Growing up on the island of Guernsey, they frequently travel together to the UK mainland for training and matches. But let's learn more about Maya Letizia. Speaking about her stepbrother Alex Scott, growing up in Guernsey and captaining Manchester United. Have a knockout evening. Thank you for listening. Cheers.
6: Let's start with a trip down memory lane. Take us back to where you grew up. Where was that again?
7: Grew up in Guernsey, in the Channel Islands. It was cool. Really cool. I think very different from living in England. Lots of beaches, lots of football pitches, but that's about it. So it was great in the summer, and then in the winter, a few games got called off, there was not much to do, but it was good.
6: What was a young Maya Letizia like then?
7: Just playing football all the time. At home, in the road, on the beach, at school. Yeah, it's just an amazing place to grow up, and I think obviously all my family are still there, and we had such a great time. And yeah, as I said, I think so different from what most people would grow up like, but of course it came with its challenges.
6: Talking of challenges, I believe there wasn't a girls' team for you to play in.
7: Yeah, no, I just played boys football with my local side, St Martins, which I loved. It was so good. My dad was a coach from when I was young until I left the island, so that was all I ever knew, really. And of course, when I started playing, there was maybe like one girls team that started to try and make kind of a team of itself, but of course it's so difficult. Like there's not many girls that play over there back then, but yeah, there is now, which is amazing. So yeah, no, of course boys football was all I ever knew, but they only saw me as one of them. And I think, yeah, when I moved across to England when I was 16, it wasn't really much of a challenge for me physically, really, because I just played boys football. I feel like that's really what's made me the player I am today. And I truly believed that, so it was a great opportunity for me.
6: Because you used to fly over to England for football opportunities alongside your stepbrother Alex Scott, who was making that journey too. What was that like for both of you?
7: Yeah, really fun. I think obviously our families like took a lot of time out just to fly us over. It's obviously a very different situation from what other people would do, but it's just something that we had to do, and we knew that if we wanted to play for a team in England and try and get recognised, then that was a sacrifice that we had to make. But I think we both say that our families made it very easy for us in the island as well, gave us a lot of support. So, yeah, very grateful for them. And, of course, me and Al doing it together has been really nice and a good challenge for us both. I think he went away before I did, so I saw sort of what he was doing for the first year maybe. And then, yeah, I obviously jumped on and started going away. And, of course, we both had our ups and downs. But, yeah, it's very special. And I think not something that me and Alex probably thought could happen, to be honest, because no one had really done it that way. But, yeah, here we are. It's good.
6: Did you check in with Alex after he made his England debut?
7: Yeah, of course. Of course. I was actually on a away trip, so I was just watching in the physio room. Yeah, so proud of him to, you know, put on that shirt and just get out on the pitch is amazing. And of course, he had his first start as well, and he did so well then. So I don't want to big him up too much, but he's playing well at the minute. So, yeah, no, it's very proud for both of us, I think.
6: Well, Alex says that you were always the best player growing up. Is he telling the truth?
7: Well, I'm not sure. I think if you stick us in a 1v1 now, I'm not sure I'd be able to stop him. But yeah, you know, it was great to kind of challenge each other. You know, all the time we were playing football, on holidays, at home, when we were away, even when we was in the hotel, it's like, of course, we spent a lot of time in hotels. We just get a phone football and just do 1v1s in the corridor like the whole time. So yeah, special moments, but yeah, he's an amazing player and has done great things. So yeah, it's great to be able to watch his games as well.
6: If you could go back and speak to those two kids travelling over from Guernsey, what do you think they'd make of where you've got to now?
7: I feel like they'd be quite surprised. Surprised but not surprised at the same time. Like, we love playing football, that's all we went over for. Like, we wanted to make it a career, obviously, and yeah, I think we just keep saying to each other, just keep going, you know. I think obviously I got released from Southampton Academy. I got told I wasn't able to play for the team for Hampshire as well. So we both had the setbacks, and I feel like there's just something about us that we'll just keep going. And it's really nice as well to see him doing so well, because it makes me want to do really well as well. And I think it's both the same for both of us. So I don't know if you had asked me and Alex when we was going on the planes if we were both going to play for England. I think the odds would have been pretty low, but pretty high. But yeah, it's great.
6: Why do you say that? Because both of you are so talented.
7: Yeah, but we're not exposed to it when we're at home. Like, of course we can be talented, but talented compared to what? Like, talented compared to people back home, or talented to people that are playing for Arsenal, for Chelsea, for, you know. I always remember when I first came to England camp, I'd rock up in my Guernsey kit and all the other girls were in like all these academy kits. I was like nervous because I didn't know if I was a good player or I could just play back home, you know. Like, you never know what you don't know. So yeah, to come here and obviously just to keep getting call ups when you're young, it's nerve-wracking, but it's also so exciting as well, and it just makes you hungry to want to do more as well.
6: When you look at young girls playing football in Guernsey now, do you realise you've changed what's possible for them?
7: Yeah, you know, it's so nice. Like, I didn't really understand it until I went home and did like an activation maybe a couple of years ago now. And honestly, the amount of girls playing football is amazing. Like, that's the thing that I'm most proud of, I think, is to see how many girls are playing football back home and how many of them are really enjoying it as well and wanting to do what I do. Like, when they come over and watch the United games, like, it's so nice for me to see. And yeah, I think that's the nicest thing for me.
6: On to England then. What does Serena Wiegmann want your role to be in this England squad?
7: I think you'd have to ask her. But what I think my role is just to keep performing, keep working hard, doing everything I can to put myself in the best position. Yeah, play wherever and just do my best. Of course, it's football, it's competitive. There's girls that want to take my shirt, but it's what I do now at camp and away from camp that, yeah, will give me the opportunity to do that.
6: You became Manchester United captain at 22 years old, youngest player to reach 100 caps in the WSL, and achieved so much at such a young age. You also hold the record for most consecutive WSL starts. Are you keen to bring that consistency to your England career?
7: Yeah, I think a lot of people are talking about it at the minute. Hopefully no one jinxes it, but yeah, of course. I want to play every game I can. I feel like I'm ready. I feel like, obviously, getting made captain when I was so young, yeah, it definitely helped me be a much better leader today and a better person as well. It was obviously a big moment for me to get the opportunity to do that for a club like Man United. And I've had so much experience in the WSL now that every time I put on an England shirt, I feel ready. And yeah, I really think I can make a difference. So, of course, every single player will want to play and do everything they can. So, yeah, I'm ready wherever I'm needed. I think everyone's dream is to play for England all the time, but you have to respect the players that are playing there at the minute. I've got Leah, I've got Lucy, along with a lot of other players that I'm learning off every day, and they're great people, great players as well. So I think, yeah, obviously learning off that experience as well is going to definitely hold me in good stead for the future as well.
6: You've had to be patient, haven't you?
7: Yeah, it's testing sometimes when you're a footballer and you sat on the bench thinking, I wish I could be on, but that's part of football. Of course, it's never nice, especially the amount I play at club, you know. I don't really get that exposure sitting on the bench at club, and I think also it's made me a better captain as well, because maybe I can relate to what the girls feel like at club. So, yeah, there's little wins that you can take from it, but ultimately I want to be on the pitch and I want to be playing. So just need to keep working hard and being patient for my chance.
8: Stay tuned as we dissect the latest headlines with the precision of a cricket commentator and the excitement of a rugby scrum. It's fast-paced, it's electrifying, and it's everything you love about sports, minus the foam fingers.

0: In your top stories this hour, fuel price increases leave households with less room in their budgets. Action SA accuses DA of seeking to limit proportional representation. And the Green Connection protests against the Africa Energy Week. I'm Dane Bysheim. Good day. Rising fuel costs could leave households already struggling to make their money last until payday with less room in their budgets. This is according to Just Money's Pieter Wasserval. His comments come after fuel prices hit record highs this month. Wasserval says fuel price increases add up when motorists fill their tanks.
1: It's easy to hear that petrol has increased by, for example, 3.30 a litre and think, well, it's only a couple of rand, but that's not how it works when you fill your tank. For example, if you put 45 litres into your car, an increase of 3.30 a litre means you'd pay about 150 rand more for the same amount of fuel. And if you fill up twice in a month, that's around 300 rand. The problem is that 300 rand has to come from the household budget.
0: Action SA has accused the Democratic Alliance of trying to limit proportional representation in municipalities through the Electoral Court application ahead of the November 4th local government elections. Action SA National Chairperson Michael Beaumont claims the DA's proposed changes could restrict smaller parties' representation and put the election at risk. He says the Electoral Commission of South Africa has opposed the application, arguing that the relief sought would disrupt the electoral process. Action SA wants the court to dismiss the case and order the DA to pay punitive costs. The DA's position was not included in Action SA's statement. Environmental rights group The Green Connection is protesting outside the Cape Town International Convention Centre against the Africa Energy Week. The event will be held until Friday. It is Africa's leading energy conference. The Green Connection's Lisa Makaula says they oppose the Africa Energy Week because it promotes investments in fossil fuels.
2: In South Africa, we have seen a lot of communities, KZN and Eastern Cape, being impacted by climate change. Part of this conference is to basically promote offshore oil and gas, but also more investments into fossil fuels, which are the fuel crisis that actually leads to climate change. And we are here to basically call for more investments in socially owned renewables and also more investments in sustainable energy development that is going to prioritize the health of the communities but also the well-being of the people.
0: The Department of Water and Sanitation has called for armed security at Mangaung's vandalized sewage plants to prevent further pollution of local rivers. Deputy Minister Jack Bloom conducted an oversight visit to the sewage plants yesterday. Bloom says 11 of the metro's 13 wastewater treatment works are in poor or critical condition. Repairs costing 41.5 million rand are underway at Botshabelo and Sterkwater, with completion expected by early next year. Bloom says preventing theft and vandalism must be a priority as expensive upgrades can be destroyed overnight. The South African Special Risk Insurance Association, SASRIA, says it expects an increase in claims linked to protests against undocumented immigrants. Buildings and vehicles have been set alight during recent protests in Gauteng and KwaZulu-Natal, with several cars damaged. SASRIA CEO Mpumi Tiyiwe says they are currently receiving low-value claims. He says these claims range between 1 and 2 million rand each. Tiwe says the risk insurer may have to ask the government for more funding if the claims escalate. In international news, American actor, philanthropist, and disability rights advocate R.J. Middy has died at the age of 34 in Brownsville, in Texas. Middy's representative confirmed that he died yesterday, but no immediate cause has been revealed. The actor was best known for playing the son of drug kingpin Walter White in the drama series Breaking Bad. Middy lived with cerebral palsy and used his platform to promote greater representation for people with disabilities. He served as an ambassador for United Cerebral Palsy and Shriners Children's and created the Middy Foundation. That's all for this bulletin. I'm Dane Bysheim.

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3: 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Good evening, my name's Ryan D. Wherever you do find yourself in sunny South Africa or across the globe, we are counting down the SA Top 20 Moby Charts tonight, as we always do. And it's proudly brought to you with the compliments of Put Pro Tire and Auto Center in Vanderbijl Park. So if your car is making the naughty sounds, you know who to take them to. It is Put Pro Tire and Auto Center in Helena Lochner Street. Coming up on tonight's show, I do see some excitement brewing as we welcome three brand new tracks to the charts. One is from Kurt Darren, the other one is from Chris Stein, and the other one from Ivan Rue. Your top three tracks from last week on the show. Number three, Contending and Duking It Out, Demi Lee Moore Met Die Gevoel. Number two belonged to Winter Hotel in Hyenung, and your last week's number one was Rian Benardi with Love. Let's dump into this week's number 20. It drops down two places from last week's number 18. Hello My Heart from Willem Buerta.
2: Number 20.

0: It's Drum Syndrome with Bernice West and Tulard on the SA Top 20 Moby Charts, proudly brought to you by Put Pro Tire and Auto Center. And it's the collaboration that actually led to something bigger and quite interesting. When Kirsten from Drum Syndrome shared some songs he had been working on with Bernice West, the idea developed into a whole new musical project called Winter Hotel. So what started as artists working together eventually became a project on its own. It's a simple example of how collaboration can open the door to something completely unexpected. And we're seeing this so much more with different South African artists. And speaking of Winter Hotel, this group has a bigger idea behind it than simply just releasing a few singles together. Their debut EP, Winter, came out in October 2026, and the project is built around a relationship unfolding through four seasons. Winter, summer, autumn, and spring, I'm taking it, and each person represents another chapter in the story. And what's particularly interesting is that the whole project grew out of the collaboration between Bernice West and Drum Syndrome, who we just listened to before this. So, without further ado, bubbling under this week, just underneath the number 18 position, is Winter Hotel with Koffie Winkel.
1: Bubbling under.

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0: It's great to be joining you on a Tuesday night. My name's Ryan D, and you're just in time for the SA Top 20 Mobi Charts. Don't forget, it is brought to you with the compliments of Put Pro Tire and Auto Center. So if your car is feeling funky and is turning into a naughty monkey, you know who to take it to. It's Pit Pro Tire and Auto Center in Funabel Park. You can find them in Helena Lochner Street. But right now, time for Back to the Music. We do go, and I do see two brand new entries coming up right after this one. And Liani May, as we do talk about her so often, didn't become a singer overnight. No. But she did sing in church when she was in school and when she was a lot younger. She also took part in school choirs and she entered singing competitions. So you kind of get the picture of where she wanted to go to. But before music became her full-time career, she actually worked as a secretary while performing at weddings and other events on weekends. But her big debut and her big opportunity came when she auditioned for the people behind the group called Eden. Now, that's a name I haven't heard for a very long time. And what eventually led to a recording contract just shows you that sometimes the dream starts with a normal day-to-day job and then a few weekend performances, and then just like that, you turn into an artist. Yeah, she's this week at number 18. She drops down from last week's number 13. Then we're going to be getting new entries coming in right here at number 17 and 16, one from Ivan Rue and the other one from Chris Stein.
1: Number 18.

0: Hello, Mr. Chris Stain. Good to have you as a brand new entry on the charts. It's the SA Top 20 Moby Charts with myself, Ryan D. And he definitely did decide to take things a little bit louder and more guitar-driven than with his other releases. But what's interesting is that he didn't do it alone. He worked on the song with Rian Bernardi and his own drummer, obviously Ruben, that brings together a songwriter with plenty of experience in South African music and someone who knows Chris's sound from playing alongside him. Sometimes the people you work with every day can help you discover a completely different side of your music and maybe of who you actually are. I can probably tell you now that if you speak to some of your friends and you ask them something deeper about what they've noticed about you, you're going to be finding out a lot of interesting stuff that you didn't even know about yourself. It's Christine Damakas Lifuyo, a brand new entry at number 16 this week on the charts. We've got some bubbling under from Leah. She's back on the charts again, and it's called Al Wat Ek Wil Hê. It's brand new. It's fresh. There is literally no information about this track, so let me know what you think.
1: Bubbling under.

0: Ons winkel is Solidariteit Helpende Hand se vriendelike tweedehandse skenkingswinkel. 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
4: 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My name's Ryan D with you on the SA Top 20 Moby Charts, brought to you with the compliments of Pit Pro Tire and Auto Center. Those brand new entries keep coming in, and another one is at number 15 from a name you know, you've probably written it a million times. It's Kurt Darren, but something that he did while he was in the army might surprise you. So during his national service, he wanted to join the military's entertainment group, which I've mentioned a couple of times before, but he wanted to do it so badly that he pretended to have injured his knee. He did it to get into the entertainment group, and although he admits it that he really did go and have an operation before committing fully to music, he even worked as a guide in the Kruger National Park. But there's also another interesting story connected to Macy. Now that's a blast from the past. Kurt later discovered that its melody had been influenced by music from the stage production EP. Okay, now I can probably relate that somewhere on a Facebook post if you ask me. But he contacted the original creators and arranged royalties. So he kind of borrowed it from somebody else. But now, years later, the song brings him together with Zahn Sonicus, an artist from a much newer generation of South African music. And that's quite a journey for one song to bring back. Ladies and gentlemen, as a brand new entry this week on the SA Top 20 Moby Charts, at number 15, blasting through the past, is Kurt Darren featuring up with Zahn Sonicus in Macy.
3: Number 15.

0: Dance me disturbed. I mean, you got to give it to this guy. Dirk van Westhuizen, what did he start about 10 years ago, 12-ish years ago, 13, when he was pouring sugar over himself, trying to do like an Akadaka kind of vibe there. But yeah, he's still having a noticeable week on the charts this week in 2026 because he's represented twice with Amper here at number 13 and then Adrenaline, which I'm not going to say, but it's going to be coming up a little bit later on in the countdown. And that's two separate tracks competing for listeners' attention in the same SA Top 20 Mobi charts. Going to be bubbling under now with some music vibes, and it's called Lekkerste Moeilijkheid. And music vibes is also waiting and standing in line to be in contention with a physical spot on the SA Top 20 Mobi charts.
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0: Lewensbewys 90.6 FM Stereo, 'n wenstasie. 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Skakel 0861 827 906 om met een van ons konsultante te praat.
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2: 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My name's Ryan D. Glad to keep you company this evening. I'm glad things are warming up quite nicely. It's like summer's just barged in and said, winter, you must go away. Go away. Don't come back until next year, okay? I'm already seeing Christmas decorations in the shops that I'm walking into. And I'm thinking to myself, guys, we aren't even like halfway through October yet. Isn't this stuff only supposed to come out like the beginning of November? But anyways, let's go back to the music. We're almost halfway down and we're going to be edging closer to your top 10 tracks. But right now, here is a collaboration that took years to happen. And Zahn Sonnekus and Caroline van Jaarsveld had wanted to work together for quite some time, but they hadn't found the right song. So there's also a personal connection because Caroline's brother is one of Zahn's close friends. And the idea behind Oor Mekaar came after a long conversation about how two people can understand each other without even speaking. You know, you can just look at someone else, look at them, and you kind of click and connect. And here's the part that really stands out. The music video was filmed and edited in less than 12 hours on the day before it was released. So after years of waiting for the right collaboration, everything came together very quickly.
1: Number 12.
3: Jy beklei

0: It's time for two South African artists. I don't want to call them artists because at this point in time, they're on the borderline of turning into choirs. And I'll tell you now exactly why. It's Roxane and Early B with Half Butt. And Roxane is a trio from Potch made up of Megan, Diane and Renier. And what makes this collaboration quite what it is that it brings the band's sound together with Early B's Afrikaans rap style. And the songwriting credits also show that several people contributed to the track rather than it being just the work of one or two artists. It's another example of how today's South African music is crossing over between two different musical worlds. And then, as we do bubble under before we jump into the top 10, another massive collaboration. This is definitely also worth watching. It's called Yippie-Ki-Yay, and it was originally planned as a solo recording by Apple before Rian Bernardi, Rick Snell, Bok van Blaar joined in on the project, and everybody's just like, hey, get in here, be part of it. And the song celebrates faith, family, hard work, and of course, South African identity, which we need to cling on so tightly. Being South African is quite unique. Our country has got some of the best things and an amalgamation of the rest of the world all in one. I was watching a documentary the other day and I was just blown away about how much diversity our land actually has. And going back to the music now, before I get too distracted, Bok van Blaar's background is particularly quite engaging. So before becoming a full-time musician around 2005, he studied building and construction management and worked in the construction industry for about 7 years. Then Rick Snell also spent time working outside the music industry, including at a platinum mine, believe it or not, before becoming a full-time musician. And it's a collaboration between artists who each took their own route into the industry. And this is definitely one that you need to vote for to make sure it gets into the top 20. Here's Apple, Rian Bernardi, Rick Snell, Bok van Blaar with Yippie-Ki-Yay.
1: Bubbling Under.

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0: It's the double entry from Derek van Westhuizen with Adrenaline last week at number 15, this week at number 9. We also had him at number 13 with Umber. It's time now to put those feet to good use. It's Spura by Bartu bubbling under this week's number 8.
1: Bubbling under.

0: Welcome back to it. It's the SA Top 20 Mobi Charts brought to you by Put Pro Tire and Auto Center. My name's Ryan D, and this week at number 8, it climbs from last week's number 11. And the origin story behind these guys is just crazy. The project began as a South African counterpart to the Rubber Duck. Yeah, the band Rubber Duck, you remember them? The musicians were spending time together when they spontaneously wrote their song, and they liked the results so much that they decided to create a separate project altogether. And because Rubber Duck had a bird in its name, the South African version became Bosnave. And Rushan Brasso brings a different background to the collaboration. Many people first encountered him through the television dating program Boer Soek 'n Vrou, and he was also part of the duo called Rien alongside his musical career. He's also a farmer, so the collaboration brings together musicians with rather different journeys that are making a difference in the South African music scene.
1: Number 8.

0: It's Andriette and Uyanzi, and she came to national attention first as the runner-up on Idols in 2007, then released her debut album Diamant the following year. But singing isn't the only career path she's explored. She's trained in the beauty industry after school, and she's owned a clothing boutique, and she's also worked as an event planner. She later won a Guma Award for Wat Rey Met Liefde in 2014, so while many people know her as a singer, she's also built experience in several different businesses outside the music industry. I always like to say, like, you know, if you want to be a millionaire, don't go into music. Rather, just follow whatever you can and kind of do music as a passion. And we see this with so many different artists that kind of make it into music. Hey, what were you before you did this? No, I used to work in a platinum mine. I used to work on a farm and all those kind of things. But yeah, enough of that. It's Andriette with Uyanzi this week at number 6, dropping down from last week's number 4. And bubbling under before we go into the top 5 are the guys called Onks, and it's called Fat Funny Hey Stuff.
1: Bubbling under.

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2: Your top five tracks on the SA Top 20 Moby charts are coming in hot and heavy. At number five, we've got Demi Lee Moore. And she appears for a second time in this week's countdown, this time on her own with Die Gevoel. One of her most notable collaboration was There Was Jesus with Rian Bernardi, which attracted millions of views online. And she's also spoken about the determination and resilience required to build a career in music. Weren't we just talking about that a little bit earlier on? Another one is that Demi Lee is credited as a songwriter on Die Gevoel alongside Jerick Lomas, and we hear that name all too often, obviously right next to Johan Oberholzer. So she's not simply the voice performing the song, she's also part of the creative process that, of course, brings it to life. Here she is this week at number five. It's called Die Gevoel.

0: It's the second appearance of Jacobus, after featuring with Demi Lee Moore at number 7 with Probeer. And he has explained that Verbeid Dance came from the feeling of falling for someone after dancing with him for the first time. The music video was filmed at Festa in Wellington, and the cold winter weather made the shoot particularly memorable if you do watch the music video. His earlier single, Miller, also reached number 13 on Spotify's Viral 50 South Africa chart, giving him another milestone to look back on. It's Jacobus Verbeid Dance this week at number 4. Going to be bubbling under with some Brendan Piper in Oda before we jump into your top 3. And the man glowed up in Bloemfontein. He started playing guitar just 5 years old. And interestingly, he initially considered studying sound engineering rather than immediately pursuing a career as a singer. His debut album, Stop Wach Blei Noch a Bikkie, was released in 2015 and helped establish him nationally. Before long, the young guitarist had turned his interest into music and a professional career. Here he is, this week, bubbling under the number 3 position, Met Odar.
1: Bubbling under.

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2: 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Yeah, it's 90.6 FM Stereo. You're in time for the top three tracks. Glad to have you along for the ride. We are 1, 2, 3 tracks away from number one, even though we're in the top three because we have to go back a year. Okay, but right now, a man that has climbed from last week's number 5... He goes by the name Hannes, and he grew up in a household where classical music was a big part of everyday life. And it should be. You should instill in your kids where music comes from, how it grew its roots, and where it's going to. And both his parents were involved in opera and worked as vocal coaches, while his mother also taught piano and flute. He was born in Pretoria, and he spent a short period in the United States after settling in Komati, later on. But what's also nice is that he started playing drums, obviously, because of his parents, when he was just 4 years old, and then eventually mastered 13 instruments before becoming a full-time artist. Oh yeah, so he also worked in a platinum mine, believe it or not, and a tobacco cooperative, and also a music shop. So what I'm trying to say here is, okay, I'm pushing the paper to the side because maybe we shouldn't be giving our kids rugby balls. Yeah, I hear you. Okay, I hear you. Maybe we should not be sending them to concussion camp. We should be sending them to sing. I can just hear the voices. I can hear you. Okay, we won't take the rugby away. Here's number 3. Ilo Frika Snell, AS Mark.
1: Number 3.
3: Hou van 'n stoute kyk, weet jy van wat ek praat?
4: Vir my is dit net 'n lyf, maar ek verstaan my maat.
3: Almal het hulle eie smaak, het hulle eie smaak.

0: It's number two, Winter Hotel with Yinning, and they've already appeared in our bubbling under section with Coffee Winkle, and now the group is sitting at number two with Yinning. The project brings together Bernice West and siblings Kirsten and Carl, like Drum Syndrome. You know that one? Yeah, because we heard them at number 19 before they kind of collaborated with this whole Winter Hotel thing. So, Google them. Check it out, because it's going to be interesting to see what they come up with next in their story. But right now, it's time to jump back to last year's number one and another name that we've already seen on the charts, Mr. Kurt Darren himself, where he's brought back Macy Macy. And we've also chatted about how his journey took him from national service to the Kruger National Park, and then eventually to a major career in music, which kind of shows us all, because we've seen it with all the artists, it doesn't matter where you are in your life. If you want to make a change, do it. All roads aren't straight. It's not one straight path. There are some deviations. And I mean, come on, we only have one shot at this whole thing, so why not enjoy it? Here's last year's number one. It's called Kurt Darren, and it's Boss Amakos.
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to last year's number one, Kurt Darren, Boss Is My Course. Don't break a leg there, Kurt. Yeah, you want to get out of the army and go to the singy stuff? Yo, I'm gonna get backlash for that one. Anyways, yeah, which leaves us with this week's number one. And this guy grew up on his family's farm in Nelstrom, where music was already part of his family life. His father and his uncle performed as the duo called Innes and Frana Bernardi, while his grandmother was much loved a music teacher at the local high school that they were at. And Rian started writing songs at 15 years old. So he was already exploring songwriting long before his career took off. Was he writing songs or was he writing love letters when his teacher caught him? We'll never know that one. And his breakthrough came with Spontaan in 2020, which helped establish him as a major name in the South African music scene. And he's also written songs for other artists. And his collaboration with Demi Lee Moore on There Was Jesus introduced his music to an even wider audience. And this week, he's holding on to the number one position with Lof. From myself, Ryan D, thank you so much for keeping me company. Yeah. It's been a great countdown with you, like always. I will be back on again next week, Tuesday night, between 7 and 9, with another countdown of the SA Top 20 Mobi Charts. Don't forget, guys, it's proudly brought to you with the compliments of Pit Pro, Tire and Auto Center. Go say how's it to the guys, go say how's it to Donovan, and get your car sorted out. You know you need to. Ciao for now.

0: 90.6 en 906 TV, is Placebo met Bright Lights. Net hier op die Waalstreffestasie. Jy is ingeskakel op The Nightcap saam met my, Chris Marie. Ek kyk nog die volgende 2 ure saam met jou. En ons skop af. Ons skop af met jou job search. Binnenkort het ek ook 'n weervoorspelling vir jou. En natuurlijk sluit ons dan die uur af met jou wall happenings. Jou laaste wall happenings vir vanavond. Maar vir nou, jou job search.
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0: Jy soen my nie meer nie van Leoni my net op 90.6 en 906 TV. Dit is tyd vir 'n breek. En net na die breek is een van jou laaste requests vir vanaand se playlist take over. Een van jou laaste liedjies op jou speellys. Een van die laaste liedjies. En dit is van Zayn af. Hy sê, hi Chris, met die Great Show, love. Dit kan jy asblief vir my, die Campbells, sê juist die girl speel. Zayn, bly net waar jy is. Hy is op pad, net na die breek.
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0: Michael Bublé met Haie. Dis 90.6 waar jy thuis wil, as ook 906 TV, van Atelier tot op jou skerm. 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Ek is Chris Marie en ek kuier nog die laaste 40 minute saam met jou. Ons kop af met jou job search, daar is 'n vinnige weervoorspelling vir jou, as ook jou Afrikaans Power Hour net na die weer, waar ek vir jou back-to-back Afrikaanse liedjie speel. 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